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25: Eating a healthy diet is not only good for you physically, it can also keep your brain sharp as you age. According to a new study out of China, people who most closely followed the MIND diet slowed aging in key structures inside their brains by more than 2 years. The MIND diet is a combination of the Mediterranean diet, which we talk a lot about, and the DASH diet, which stands for Dietary Approaches to Stop Hypertension. All three of these diets are similar. But the MIND diet puts more of an emphasis on berries, beans, leafy green vegetables, fish, poultry, whole grains, olive oil, and nuts. You're not going to eat foods with a lot of saturated fat. We're talking cheese, butter, red meat, or anything fried. You really don't have to eat like this 100% of the time. That's the key. Just do the best that you can. I'm Dr. Sanjay Gupta, helping you live a better life.
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0: Woman, it's Kane Brown on Country Nights Live with Hardy coming up next by request. I chatted with him about his love of snakes and getting bitten all the time the other day.
1: I've been bitten 100 times.
0: Well, what are you doing?
1: I'm just a snake guy. I love snakes. I've just been that way since I was a little kid. I'll never forget my dad, when I was like 3 years old, ran over a copperhead on purpose. Sorry, Dad, if you hear this, but this is a true story, which is a venomous snake.
0: Yeah.
1: And I cried and cried and cried. And I just remember thinking, like, what did that snake do to you? Like, he didn't deserve to die. And that was 3 years old. So I don't know if I was a snake in a past life or what, but I've always been a snake lover. I'm a big animal. I'm a hunter, too. I'm a hunter and fisherman, but I'm very respectful when it comes to that stuff. And I love the outdoors and just our wonderful indigenous North American creatures, and snakes are included in that list.
0: Yeah.
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27: Did you know that almost half the vegetables and more than three-quarters of the fruit that we eat in this country come from just one state, California? Yeah, it's true. And according to a new report by the Environmental Working Group, a health advocacy organization, a lot of this produce is tainted with PFAS, which are sometimes referred to as forever chemicals. Why? Well, the EPA says pesticides keep America's food supply safe, abundant, and affordable. And of course, these chemicals are used in every state, not just California. Now, if you are worried, though, about how much you're consuming, the best thing to do is to buy organic produce, if and when you can. Organic or not, you should rinse all fruits and vegetables under running water. Don't use any soap. And as one epidemiologist told us, use a brush on sturdier items like carrots, potatoes, and cucumbers. I'm Dr. Sanjay Gupta, helping you live a better life.
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0: say so. It's Dan and Shay on Country Nights Live. I'm going to let them explain that one to you.
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23: Recent survey conducted by Common Sense Media found one-third of teenagers prefer AI companions over humans for serious conversations. There's a term for that, social offloading. And experts we talked to warned that this habit could be stunting emotional growth, leaving an already isolated generation who came of age during the pandemic even less prepared for the messiness of human interaction. Sure, AI can help you polish whatever it is you're looking to say, but that's not very human, right? It's the messiness that makes our interactions with each other so real. It's also what makes them so validating, help us to develop our confidence, our voice, our deep bonds with each other. Psychiatrists we talked to encouraged turning to family or friends when you're struggling to express yourself. They are keen to help. I'm Dr. Sanjay Gupta, helping you live a better life.
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0: Back in the saddle, it's Luke Combs on Country Nights Live. You know, he's got a lot of fond memories about playing football in his younger years.
1: I was kind of like the class clown of the locker room. I was like locker room entertainment guy. Like, yeah, those guys that are always like cutting up and, you know, the scene in Remember the Titans when they're singing all and singing. And all, that was me. I was that guy. I would say, you know, like I loved football. I wish I would have committed myself to it a lot more than I did. I didn't have the work ethic that I probably needed to do that, or just the drive at that age to do anything. But I mean, it was easy as far as doing both. You know, it was fun. I mean, I liked hitting people and I liked singing, so I got to accomplish both of those things at the same time, so that was pretty nice.
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24: If you're caring for an aging parent, you may feel quite often that you're alone in what you're doing. But you're not. Not by a long shot. According to a new report by the Pew Research Center, 10% of U.S. adults are caring for a parent over age 65. Millions more are caring for a spouse or partner 65 or older. Beyond the sheer numbers, this report, perhaps unsurprisingly, found a major difference in caregiver well-being between men and women. One psychologist we spoke to suggested thinking 5 years in the future and imagining where you are right now. Will you be glad you took something on? Or regretful that you didn't. You also need to cut yourself some slack, he said, especially women. Don't try to shoulder all of the burden by yourself. You might need to ask for help before you burn out. You'll be so glad you did. I'm Dr. Sanjay Gupta, helping you live a better life.
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22: A better life with Dr. Sanjay Gupta.
23: Eating a healthy diet is not only good for you physically, it can also keep your brain sharp as you age. According to a new study out of China, people who most closely followed the MIND diet slowed aging in key structures inside their brains by more than 2 years. The MIND diet is a combination of the Mediterranean diet, which we talk a lot about, and the DASH diet, which stands for Dietary Approaches to Stop Hypertension. All three of these diets are similar, but the MIND diet puts more of an emphasis on berries, beans, leafy green vegetables, fish, poultry, whole grains, olive oil, and nuts. You're not going to eat foods with a lot of saturated fat. We're talking cheese, butter, red meat, or anything fried. You really don't have to eat like this 100% of the time. That's the key. Just do the best that you can. I'm Dr. Sanjay Gupta, helping you live a better life.
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What do you do when all of your faves are wrapped up into one song? It's Hardy, Eric Church, Morgan Wallen, and Tim McGraw. It's kind of got that like Yellowstone feel, talking about the generations of land. MacArthur, this is Country Nights Live.

0: Morgan Wallen's Don't We? Country Nights Live and Bailey Zimmerman. You know, he learned a lot about humility from Morgan Wallen.
1: 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That's they've preached, you know, like, man, it's really easy to get a chip on your shoulder. It's really easy to think that you deserve more and think that this is not your way. And just always be nice to people and never think that you're better than anybody. And that has really helped because I'm just like every day I remember more just in my head, like, don't be better than anybody. Just work hard and prove it yourself.
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0: So I popped into a small place the other day off of Broadway for a surprise performance from Little Big Town and Miranda Lambert. Right there, right in front of me. It was so much fun. You never know what's going to happen in Nashville. Here's Hudson Westbrook talking about Miranda.
1: I think the main thing about Miranda is she's like, don't let anyone mess around like with you. Like, everything is your decision. Make your decisions. Don't let anyone change who you are. I think she's a perfect example of like a girl who powered through in country music, you know what I mean, and showed that she was here to stay and found grit in it, you know, too. And so I really respect her for that reason. So I think staying the most like yourself as you can is the most important.
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23: A Better Life with Dr. Sanjay Gupta.
24: Eating a healthy diet is not only good for you physically, it can also keep your brain sharp as you age. According to a new study out of China, people who most closely followed the MIND diet slowed aging in key structures inside their brains by more than 2 years. The MIND diet is a combination of the Mediterranean diet, which we talk a lot about, and the DASH diet, which stands for Dietary Approaches to Stop Hypertension. All three of these diets are similar, but the MIND diet puts more of an emphasis on berries, beans, leafy green vegetables, fish, poultry, whole grains, olive oil, and nuts. You're not going to eat foods with a lot of saturated fat. We're talking cheese, butter, red meat, or anything fried. You really don't have to eat like this 100% of the time. That's the key. Just do the best that you can. I'm Dr. Sanjay Gupta, helping you live a better life.
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0: Six letters. Got the country world freaking out. I'm Justin. It's the overnight ride. Those six letters, FGL, LFG, which stands for Florida Georgia Line. Let's bleeping go. Billboard popped up here around Nashville, displaying some emojis that translate to Florida Georgia Line. Tyler Hubbard says they're flirting with playing some shows in 2027. This week happens to be CMA Fest here in Nashville. I went through a whole bunch of schedules for bars. There's empty slots. There's an empty slot in the stadium, which I believe will now be filled by Florida Georgia Line. I thought they would announce it like on the Morgan tour, show up and sing Up Down. Could happen. But it looks like at some point this week, I would say by Saturday, we will be getting confirmation that Florida Georgia Line is getting back together.
1: 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The Overnight Ride. 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We'll be right back.
2: 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Morgan & Morgan isn't just an injury firm. It's our family.
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18: More and more people are using magnesium supplements to help them sleep. But are they safe? And do they really work? Well, first, let's talk about actual magnesium. That's an essential mineral that is needed for more than 300 different processes in the body, according to one dietitian. And most people get enough of it simply from the foods they eat. Now, if you're not getting enough, there are a few different types of supplements you can try. But as always, you should talk to your doctor before starting any new medication or supplement, whether it's prescription or over-the-counter. Now, when it comes to the science, we looked into this, and I gotta say, there's not a lot of strong evidence that magnesium supplements will actually help you sleep. They might help you manage pain, they might help you lower your stress levels, or work to get your muscles to relax. And maybe it's those things then that help you get some better sleep. I'm Dr. Sanjay Gupta, helping you live a better life.
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0: I guess this would be a travel hack or a hack if you're lazy while you're at the beach. My name's Justin. It's the Overnight Ride. I was reminded of this because Amazon is recalling a lounge chair meant for the beach and the pool because of an amputation risk. And by that, they mean there's a pinch point where if your fingers get caught in there, might not be good for you. It's made by Giantex, G-I-A-N-T-E-X. If you ordered a chair recently on Amazon, go look it up. Here's my hack. I go to the beach often during the summer, but I hate carrying stuff to the beach because it's so hot, it's so humid, especially chairs, because there's no good way to carry them. I know there's backpack ones. The backpack doesn't work out for me. So for one summer, I would go to the beach. But on the way to the beach, I would kind of trash pick. Like, I would find broken beach chairs near the trash cans, and I would take one of those to the beach, right? I found one that was separated down the middle. So what I did was I stuck the footrest in a mound of sand and the back in a mound of sand, and it kind of made a longer chair. It was great. And you ask, well, Justin, why do you do this? You could just buy a chair. I didn't feel like carrying it. So what I would do is I'd pick up the trash one, I would use on the beach, and on the way back, I would re-throw it out. Stay tuned for more travel hacks.
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0: doubt. Riley Green. My name's Justin. This is the Overnight Ride because his team won the Celebrity Rock and Jocks softball game Monday night here in Nashville for Folds of Honor in Tennessee. And I picked against them because the team, captained by Zach Top, had Roger Clemens, who played Major League Baseball. But it looks like from what I've seen, Riley Green's team has won. Gavin Adcock was on the team. Jordan Davis, Warren Zeiters. I mean, I really should have picked that one. I don't know what I was thinking. But some highlights. Gavin Adcock did hit a home run. It was very chaotic. Riley Green hit Zach Top with a pitch. Riley Green threw out Ashley Cook at first. Looked like a fun time was had by all. Of course, it's for a good cause, Folds of Honor here in Tennessee. And at the end, the winning team got a trophy, a cup. And Gavin Adcock poured a beer in it and drank out of it. The only way to celebrate a win, honestly.
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9: A better life with Dr. Sanjay Gupta.
10: Heart disease is still the leading cause of death here in the United States and around the world. But what if there was something you could do earlier in life to reduce the odds of becoming a statistic? Well, here in the United States, tens of millions of adults already take a statin to lower their cholesterol. But new guidance put out by the American College of Cardiology and the American Heart Association now emphasize that treating high cholesterol sooner could significantly reduce a person's lifetime risk of heart attack or stroke. How early are we talking? In your 30s, believe it or not. Of course, you need to talk to your doctor about whether statins are right for you, but you should know that the evidence is really starting to stack up that shows the earlier you get a jump on reducing lifelong exposure to plaque-causing lipids and lipoproteins, the better the odds are going to be for you. Make sure you get your cholesterol checked. That's the first step. I'm Dr. Sanjay Gupta, helping you live a better life.
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0: Shall we do the low-hanging fruit joke? I think we do. I try to avoid these, but this one's right there. My name's Justin. It's the Overnight Ride. I do love colognes. Target has some good, cheap colognes. Why smell bad when you can smell good? Well, The Rock owns this brand called Papa Tui. They make, like, lotions and deodorant and stuff. He has now released colognes. There's three of them. They're $40. You can get them at Target. I've not smelled them. I will go and smell them for research for the show. They're like Amber, Woods, Musk, the normal stuff you find in cologne. All right, low-hanging fruit. Well, if you go to Target and buy The Rock's cologne, you can finally smell what he's cooking.
1: 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The Overnight Ride will be right back.
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5: Recent survey conducted by Common Sense Media found one-third of teenagers prefer AI companions over humans for serious conversations. There's a term for that. Social offloading. And experts we talked to warned that this habit could be stunting emotional growth, leaving an already isolated generation who came of age during the pandemic even less prepared for the messiness of human interaction. Sure, AI can help you polish whatever it is you're looking to say, but that's not very human, right? It's the messiness that makes our interactions with each other so real. It's also what makes them so validating, help us to develop our confidence, our voice, our deep bonds with each other. Psychiatrists we talked to encouraged turning to family or friends when you're struggling to express yourself. They are keen to help. I'm Dr. Sanjay Gupta, helping you live a better life.

0: Hardy, Eric Church, Morgan Wallen, Tim McGraw. That's MacArthur on the overnight ride. Good to see Tim McGraw back out there and doing it. New tour kicks off in about a month. Had some knee and back issues. And on top of that, released two brand new songs, Pawn Shop Guitar and Song for America. Tim says, time was challenging on so many levels, but one of the positive things that came out of it, aside from physically being back to 100%, was it gave me time to reflect on my life and write some new music.
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0: name's Justin. This is The Overnight Ride. Who's this?
1: Jeff the Joke Guy.
0: Jeff the Joke Guy calling from Dallas, Texas. We'll make you laugh, make you groan, make you think, give you life advice. What's going on?
1: Did you hear about the lady that set her bills on fire?
0: I did not hear about the lady who set her bills on fire.
1: Her name was Bernadette.
0: Oh, man.
1: Recent studies have discovered that Levi Strauss didn't become successful purely by chance. It was something in his genes. This is Jeff the Joke Guy, signing off.
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0: is Justin. This is the Overnight Ride. I just got a text. They spelled my name wrong for a credential for this week. My last name is Franiac, and they spelled it as Justin Frantic. Let me tell you, that's a pretty good radio name. We may switch it soon.
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12: Recent survey conducted by Common Sense Media found one-third of teenagers prefer AI companions over humans for serious conversations. There's a term for that: social offloading. And experts we talked to warned that this habit could be stunting emotional growth, leaving an already isolated generation who came of age during the pandemic even less prepared for the messiness of human interaction. Sure, AI can help you polish whatever it is you're looking to say, but that's not very human, right? It's the messiness that makes our interactions with each other so real. It's also what makes them so validating, help us to develop our confidence, our voice, our deep bonds with each other. Psychiatrists we talked to encouraged turning to family or friends when you're struggling to express yourself. They are keen to help. I'm Dr. Sanjay Gupta, helping you live a better life.
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7: A better life with Dr. Sanjay Gupta.
8: Eating a healthy diet is not only good for you physically, it can also keep your brain sharp as you age. According to a new study out of China, people who most closely followed the MIND diet slowed aging in key structures inside their brains by more than 2 years. The MIND diet is a combination of the Mediterranean diet, which we talk a lot about, and the DASH diet, which stands for Dietary Approaches to Stop Hypertension. All three of these diets are similar, but the MIND diet puts more of an emphasis on berries, beans, leafy green vegetables, fish, poultry, whole grains, olive oil, and nuts. You're not going to eat foods with a lot of saturated fat. We're talking cheese, butter, red meat, or anything fried. You really don't have to eat like this 100% of the time. That's the key. Just do the best that you can. I'm Dr. Sanjay Gupta, helping you live a better life.
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3: a better life with Dr. Sanjay Gupta.
4: If you're caring for an aging parent, you may feel quite often that you're alone in what you're doing. But you're not. Not by a long shot. According to a new report by the Pew Research Center, 10% of U.S. adults are caring for a parent over age 65. Millions more are caring for a spouse or partner 65 or older. Beyond the sheer numbers, this report, perhaps unsurprisingly, found a major difference in caregiver well-being between men and women. One psychologist we spoke to suggested thinking 5 years in the future and imagining where you are right now. Will you be glad you took something on, or regretful that you didn't? You also need to cut yourself some slack, he said, especially women. Don't try to shoulder all of the burden by yourself. You might need to ask for help before you burn out. You'll be so glad you did. I'm Dr. Sanjay Gupta, helping you live a better life.
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5: Rain is coming. 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Now, no rain in the forecast here today, no rain in the forecast tomorrow, and for Friday. Friday is interesting. I'm going to say generally right now, no rain in the forecast for Friday, but that comes with a bit of a caveat. As we approach sunset, I think we can see a few hit and miss scattered showers coming through northeastern parts of Illinois, trying to sneak into northern Indiana and lower Michigan. So we'll watch that. Overall, though, our next rounds of moisture come Saturday and early Sunday. I think we can see a quarter to 1 inch of rain there, followed by a dry Sunday afternoon, dry Monday, dry Tuesday period. Next Wednesday, our next front comes through, bringing rain and thunderstorms off and on through Thursday and Friday. Timely moisture is what I'm going to call that. I'm Chief Meteorologist Ryan Martin.
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15: UFMS, good morning. How is everybody? We're halfway through the week.
18: We are. It's weird because last week, this was a way different week because
6: It was a holiday. You only had 4 days. So sure. We're basically over. We're actually full week, Bo. Do you feel like it's been a full week?
15: No.
6: I feel like it's been a full week.
15: No. Matt's already worked a full week in 3 days.
6: In the best way. I mean, and it's hard to really call this real work. I mean, so,
15: no,
6: you know, not complaining.
15: You don't give yourself enough credit. Yeah. You do work hard.
6: I appreciate it. You do, too.
15: Yeah.
6: But you probably, as you're getting ready to go to work and
15: sure.
6: do your thing today, you're probably thinking, man, I really could go on like a nice vacation, a summer vacation.
15: One that I didn't pay for.
6: Yeah. And like, I deserve an experience, a VIP experience.
15: Yes, you do. And maybe even extra money in your pocket.
6: We can do that. Consider us giving you a raise.
15: I like the way you think, Matt.
6: Yeah.
15: All you have to do is send a text message. You hear us talk about this and you're thinking, oh gosh, I have to know a bunch of trivia, answer a bunch of questions. No. You just have to send the national keyword.
6: Yeah, and you could be going to Bourbon and Beyond in Louisville where you're going to get the 4-day Mint VIP passes to the world's largest bourbon food and music festival, 5 nights in a hotel. So you don't have to worry about driving back and forth or
15: nope.
6: anything like that, staying with a friend, and $1,500 cash.
15: That is a good point. You're not sleeping on someone's couch.
6: No.
15: You're in a hotel. Tell for 5 nights that you didn't pay for.
6: Yeah.
15: And did we say $1,500 cash?
6: If you wanted to stay on somebody's couch, we'll take your hotel room. I mean, come on.
15: Is that the way it works?
6: Yeah, maybe. Text the national keyword CHEAP, CHEAP, CHEAP, and send that to the phone number 95819. CHEAP as in Cheap Trick, who will be performing at Bourbon and Beyond.
15: Or this is going to be a really cheap trip because you don't have to pay for it.
6: CHEAP. Wait, this is going to be a tongue twister.
15: CHEAP Trick. 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
6: CHEAP Trip for CHEAP Trick. And Chris Stapleton and Mumford & Sons and so many other incredible bands.
15: Okay, send your text right now at 95819. Here I'm screwing everybody up. And then good luck. We hope you win.
6: We do. And we hope you're the smartest person awake as well. We'll do that here in about 3 minutes after Bailey Zimmerman's latest song, Chevy Silverado.

0: I think his voice sounds more mature in that song than normal. What do you think?
1: I just think it sounds sadder.
0: Well, maybe that made it more mature.
1: That makes it more mature then. Okay. By golly, he's more mature.
0: Yeah, Chevy Silverado, that is Bailey Zimmerman on 95.5 WFMS with Deb and Matt in the morning. And hopefully you woke up, stretched a little bit, and you're feeling good. We're trying to find the smartest person awake.
2: With a population of over 2 million people in central Indiana, there can only be one. Are you the smartest person awake?
1: All right, let us find out right now. And we've got a very scientific method to do this, to figure it out, because we're basically science doctors.
0: We're science doctors?
1: We're like scientists and doctors all rolled into one.
0: I don't remember going to school for that.
1: No, it's a street degree. We learned it from the streets.
0: Okay, great.
1: Your question today, sponsored by Irish Air. We make your air feel better. And your question is, 46% of women say that they're willing to split the cost of this. What is it? Your clues.
0: Okay.
1: No beginning and no end. Also, forever. And hope your fingers stay the same size.
0: Gotcha.
1: There it is. 255-9367. I shouldn't have said the last one.
0: You should not have given that one away.
1: I should have just kept it to myself, but it's Wednesday. I just figured let's make it easy, right?
0: So what was the percentage?
1: 46%.
0: Almost half?
1: Yeah.
0: I'm actually surprised at that.
1: Yeah, very surprised. Some people just want to get it done, you know?
0: Yeah.
1: But, all right, what do you think it is? If you think you know the answer, 255-9367, 255-9367, then you get to brag all day long that you are the smartest person awake.
3: Here's what's coming up next with Deb and Matt in the morning.
1: We are going to be giving you the answer, of course, awarding the title of the smartest person awake. Then Derek will be stepping up. I think it's Derek today, isn't it? Yeah, it's Derek today. Derek's going to be up. And playing Can't Be Deb. Are you ready?
0: I'm ready, Derek.
1: All right.
0: Are you?
4: Yes, I am. Yeah.
0: Matt's impersonating.
1: He hasn't called yet. We'll get his answer in a little bit, all right?
0: All right.
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0: Well, shoot, I was too busy talking about Bailey Zimmerman, and I didn't have it pulled up just yet.
1: There's a lot of cars driving out on 465 right now.
0: They're going
1: real fast.
0: I pulled it up. We are in good shape. State police say no incidents to pass along. So watch it through your work zones. More in minutes.
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1: Good. Going to be sunny and gorgeous today. High 81. Overnight mostly clear. Low 58. And tomorrow even warmer than today. High of 84 and sunshine.
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2: She has a great laugh. I like
1: she
2: that.
1: She does.
2: Yeah.
1: Well, how does it go?
2: It goes, I think I did pretty good.
1: Yeah.
2: It did so what?
1: So good.
2: You don't think so? Whatever. I thought it sounded just like it. Yeah. 95.5 WFMS with Deb and Matt in the morning. What are you doing right now? Because you should be calling us. We're trying to find the smartest person awake.
3: With a population of over 2 million people in central Indiana, there can only be one. Are you the smartest person awake?
1: We're going to find out right now. And your question today, sponsored by Irish Air.
2: You almost said it, Irish.
1: Irish air. We make your air feel better. So your question is, 46% of women say they're willing to split the cost of this. What is it? The clues, no beginning and no end. Also, forever. And hope your fingers stay the same size. So using the clues, JT Money, what do you think the answer is, man?
4: The cost of the ring, the engagement ring.
1: The ring, yes.
2: Oh, heck no.
4: Oh.
1: Crazy,
2: are
1: right?
2: Are you serious?
1: It's wild to me.
2: Nope. That's a no.
1: I don't know. Well, JT Money, what are your thoughts on that?
4: Well, when I was married, my ex-wife now did pay for my ring. But she got the easy one. It was very inexpensive compared to mine.
1: Yeah. So. That's $75. Call it good, right?
2: Yeah, right.
4: Exactly.
1: Yeah.
4: You guys do know what today is, right? Other than hump day and golf day. And today's my birthday.
1: Yeah, we knew that. And we were just waiting for you to know that we knew.
2: The cake's in the oven.
1: Yeah.
4: Hey, I've been waiting for one for a year now.
1: Well, you know, listen, you can't celebrate your birthday and not be the smartest person awake, right?
4: Exactly.
1: There you go. All right, JT Money, first of all, happy birthday. And second of all,
4: you
1: earned your title. Go ahead and claim it.
4: This is JT Money from Pittsboro, Indiana, and I am the smartest person awake on my birthday.
1: Woo-hoo. There you go, brother. Happy birthday. Congratulations. And we're going to, you know, do this again tomorrow, so don't worry.
2: Yep.
1: We're also going to put Deb's brains to the test here in 3 minutes.
2: It's a little early for that, but I guess.
1: We'll see. Derek will be playing Can't Be Deb in 3 minutes. Right now, we're getting you ready for the show happening on Saturday, kicking off the outdoor concert series at Ruoff with Hardy. Your chance to win tickets to see him this morning at 8:35.

0: I'd say I'm probably about 70%.
1: Okay. Well, good. Well, let's see how we do today.
2: Not going to do very well when I'm 95.
1: You're 95 years old? Or...
2: Oh, come on.
1: I just don't know. Again, I don't know. I want to make sure we know what you're saying.
0: Oh, man.
1: All right, Derek, we're going to do this thing. We're going to get it rolling. We need you to get Deb out of the studio. You're the only one that can do it. And all you got to do is say, bye, Deb.
0: Bye, Deb.
2: I'll talk to you later. See you later, Derek Schmerich.
1: Wow.
0: Oh, man. It's better than calling me a loser, I guess.
2: No. I don't think you're a loser. You're about to be one. So don't fall on your face.
0: Oh, man.
1: You know, just when you think you got away with it, she comes right on back.
0: Every time.
1: Five questions are coming your way, man, and you got to get more right in order to say that you can beat Deb. But if you get the same amount right or fewer right, then you can't beat Deb. Question one. A Chinese tech company says it's created an AI-powered pet translator that can turn your dog or cat's sounds into actual human speech. Costs about $118, and apparently more than 10,000 people have already pre-ordered one. Would you buy that?
0: Yeah, probably.
1: I'm not 100% sure I want to know what my dog is saying about me. That's all.
0: Well, I'm always curious because I can tell if they look at me sometimes just like, what is that guy staring at us?
1: Right. What is he thinking? Well, we're going to have you do a little translating of your own, all right? Translate Buenos Dias into English.
0: Hello, how are you?
1: Question number two. Carly Pierce says that she had gotten so close to Riley Green that she's felt his stash on her lip during the filming of their sultry video for If I Don't Leave, I'm Gonna Stay.
0: Ooh.
1: Yeah, I know. Sassy. What new TV competition is Riley Green joining?
0: The Voice.
1: Question number three. Target is rolling out a fleet of reimagined shopping carts nationwide. The new all-plastic carts have smoother maneuverability and ergonomic handles, increased basket space, and larger cup holders for cups ranging from Starbucks to sippy cups. Finish the lyrics. Red Solo cup, I fill you up.
0: Let's have a party. Let's have a party.
1: Yeah, buddy. All right. Question number four. The night after his final late show, Stephen Colbert hosted a public access TV show in Michigan. Also, the last late show drew about 6.7 million viewers, which is the most that Stephen has ever got for a weekday episode. Name one of the Big Ten college football team's mascots in Michigan.
0: In Michigan, you got the Michigan Wolverines, you got the Michigan State Spartans. I can keep going.
1: I think you've done enough there. And question number five. The New York Post claims that Gen Zers and millennials are burned out in corporate America and are actually looking to stop working for a while as part of adult gap years or, quote, mini retirements. Austin Post is better known by what stage name?
0: Oh, Post Malone?
1: Those are your five questions. We're going to bring Deb back in, give her the same five questions, and see if he can or can't beat Deb. Just a few minutes away on 95.5 WFMS.
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1: We're going to give you Deb's answers, of course, then Buckeye Country Superfest tickets, Ohio Stadium, a week from Saturday. We're going to send you there coming up in about 10 minutes.
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2: Well, we weren't all following the rules because we were doing just fine. Now that's changed. We have a problem in Fisher, southbound 69 at 116th Street. Right lane is blocked, and we have stop-and-go traffic back to State Road 37. And then a stalled vehicle on the south side. This is southbound 65 just before Raymond Street. Again, right lane blocked. Stop-and-go back to I-70.
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17: Going to be sunny and gorgeous today, high 81. Overnight mostly clear, low 58. And tomorrow, even warmer than today, high of 84 and sunshine.
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0: it be dead.
1: Derek is with us. Derek, you had all of the questions, and while you were answering, what you didn't know is while you were doing the work, Deb was also doing some work. She actually was setting a world record of the largest bowl of grape nuts to be consumed in a 5-minute period.
2: That's a lot of crunching.
1: Did you? It is. Grape nuts.
2: I love grape nuts.
1: They're really good, aren't they?
2: Yes, with bananas.
1: Yeah. So did you break the record or no?
2: No, I couldn't do it.
1: Next time though, right, Deb?
2: No, there's no next time. There wasn't even a first time.
1: Oh, just a one and done? All right.
2: No.
1: You know what? Get back on that horse, Deb. Derek, you had all the questions. You have an opportunity to get in Deb's head, throw her off her game. What would you like to say?
3: Well, Deb, they're pretty hard. I don't know if you're going to be up to 90% today.
2: Well, I bet you weren't even up to 60%. So let's do this.
1: All right. Deb, here we go.
2: Okay, yes.
1: Question one. A Chinese tech company says it's created an AI-powered pet translator that could turn your dog or cat sounds into actual human speech. Costs about $118, and apparently more than 10,000 people have already pre-ordered one.
2: This is bogus. I wouldn't even believe it for a second.
1: What do you think the most common phrase or thing would be said by Bella?
2: Feed me.
1: Feed me. All right, you're going to do a little translating of your own here, okay?
2: Okay.
1: Translate buenos dias into English.
2: Oh, geez. That would be hello there.
1: Final answer?
2: Sure.
1: Okay. Derek kind of said the same thing.
2: Okay.
1: He said, hello, how are you?
2: Oh, is it how are you? That's a lot for two words. That's not right.
1: No.
2: Did I get it right?
1: I did. You did not.
2: I did.
1: No.
2: What do you mean, no?
1: No. Buenos dias?
2: It's hello.
1: No. Hola is hello.
3: And
1: como estas is how are you. So buenos dias is good morning.
2: Oh,
1: good morning.
2: Same thing.
1: All right. You both got the same score. So the score is 0-0.
2: You never ask French questions. That's what I studied.
1: I have asked. You know what? All right. Tomorrow, we're going to get you French questions.
3: I took French also.
2: Yeah, we don't need Spanish.
1: Say my name is Deb in French.
2: Je m'appelle Deborah.
1: Perfect. You get 1,000 emotional points.
2: Come on.
1: That you have to split with Derek, which he actually is going to get 999, and you get one, Deb. It's a nice job.
2: Move on.
1: All right. The score is 0-0. Question two. Carly Pierce says she has gotten so close to Riley Green that she's actually felt his stash on her lip.
2: That's way close.
1: During the filming of their sultry video for If I Don't Leave, I'm Gonna Stay.
2: I wonder if that tickled.
1: Sure did. What new TV competition is Riley Green joining?
2: Oh, gosh. I know he's joining something. It's The Voice.
1: Final answer?
2: He's on The Voice, yes.
1: Derek also said The Voice.
2: Jeez.
1: You both are right. Nice job.
3: All right. We'll take one.
1: The score, 1-1. Question three. Target is rolling out a fleet of reimagined shopping carts nationwide, and the new all-plastic carts have, quote, smoother maneuverability and ergonomic handles, increased basket space, and larger cup holders for cups ranging from Starbucks to sippy cups. Finish the lyrics.
2: Oh, my gosh. You know I hate this feature.
1: Red Solo cup, I fill you up.
2: Come on and party. Red Solo cup. You said it's I lift you up? I lift you up.
1: I fill you up.
2: I fill you up. Let's have a party. Yeah.
1: Final answer?
2: I'll go with it. Yeah.
1: Okay.
2: Feel pretty good about that.
1: All right. I feel like we could all start a band now.
2: Yeah, probably.
1: Because Derek said the
3: 100%.
1: Same thing.
2: Oh, is that right?
1: You both are right. Woo! Yes. I'm glad, Deb. I know I'm completely unbiased, straight down the middle. I'm glad you changed your first answer instead of come on and party because I couldn't have given you that.
2: It was pretty close, though.
1: It was close, but not right. The lyrics. But you both did get it right. Nice job. Very impressed. And you both have beautiful singing voices. Question four is the score is 2-2. The night after his final late show, Stephen Colbert hosted a public access TV show in Michigan. Also, that last late show episode drew 6.7 million viewers, which is the most that he ever got for a weekday episode. Name one of the Big Ten college football team's mascots in Michigan.
2: In Michigan? I don't know. How am I supposed to know?
1: Do you want me to actually answer that, or
2: yes.
1: Do you want me to keep my mouth shut?
2: Well, I mean, I live here.
1: You do?
2: That's there.
1: And you root on which team?
2: Hoosiers.
1: Okay.
2: And the Irish.
1: And who do they play in the Big Ten?
2: But I don't know the mascot's name because I'm focused on here.
1: Well, I'm not meaning their actual physical name. Not like Deb, the mascot, like the Notre Dame Fighting Irish.
2: Michigan State I know this. Hang on a second. I know this.
1: I know
2: my
1: you do.
2: My nephew's going there.
1: Yeah.
2: Michigan State Pioneers. I can't think of it. I'm just put on the spot. Michigan State. Hang on. No. Michigan State. Oh, my gosh. This is terrible. I just went to his open house, and I know this. He's rooted for them for years. Michigan State. That one counts, right? That's Big Ten. So Michigan State, who are they? They're the they got the thing with the thing on the head. And you know,
3: sounds like
2: right.
3: A pioneer to
2: I'm
3: me.
2: Right.
1: Yeah, it sounds like
2: John
1: Quartz.
2: Can I call Jackson?
1: Terry's like, sounds like a pioneer to me.
2: I know. I don't know why I said pioneer. The Michigan State Warriors.
1: Okay.
2: For whatever reason, that sounds right. I'm sticking with my guns.
1: Final answer.
2: Yes.
1: Okay.
2: It's probably not right.
1: It is not right. You are on the right path of a warrior, but it's a different type of warrior, to which Derek gave us the correct answer of Spartans.
2: The Michigan State
1: Spartans.
2: That's right. That's this thing.
1: Yep, done the hat, yep. Or we would have accepted the Michigan Wolverines.
2: So. Again, don't question because that's there and I'm here.
1: Yes.
2: But, so I wouldn't know anything about
1: those
2: that.
1: Teams come
2: over
1: here
2: there.
1: To play.
2: But when they're here, yeah. I'm focused on Hoosier State.
1: Yeah. Derek, don't
2: like
1: question
2: the Irish,
1: or not.
2: The Hoosiers and the Irish. It's some question.
3: I mean, she knows the color. She knows that they had a hat and that they were back in the pioneer days. So it's pretty close.
1: You know what, Derek?
2: No, I don't want your emotional points.
1: I'm going to give her a second emotional point.
2: Here, you know, here's
1: and
2: what.
1: And you get another 1,000, Derek, for being such a good sport.
2: Matt, here's what I think about your emotional point.
0: Oh, okay.
2: Throw it away. I don't want it.
1: Those were a gift.
2: I don't want it.
1: How dare you?
2: I need this for tomorrow.
1: All right. The score is Deb 2, Derek 3. We're going into the final question, which means it all comes down to this.
2: I can catch up here.
1: Question 5. The New York Post claims that Gen Zers and millennials are burned out in corporate America, and they're actually looking to stop working for a while as part of a, quote, adult gap year or gap years. Or mini retirements.
2: How are they going to pay their bills?
1: Great question.
2: Did they think that through? I don't know.
1: I'm not 100% sure. Austin Post is better known by what stage name?
2: Austin Post? Stage name Austin. Austin. Who do I know the name? Austin. I don't even know an Austin. Let's see here. Somebody. Stage name Post. Post Malone. Thank goodness. You're welcome. I bet he got this wrong.
1: Well, focus on you. You got it right.
2: Thank you very
1: nice
2: much.
1: Nice job.
2: Thank you. It took me a second. You're over there laughing at me, and I don't understand why it's so funny.
1: I wasn't laughing.
2: Yeah, well, I saw it.
1: No, I was
2: Mr.
1: just
2: Smirk.
1: Like,
2: yeah,
1: no,
2: I saw it.
1: No, I was
2: don't
1: just
2: deny
1: laughing.
2: It.
1: I knew you were going to get there. I just love watching your journey. Your journey is phenomenal.
2: I can't do what I want to do right now because we're a family station.
1: That's right. Don't worry. I see it in my head.
2: Good.
1: That's, those are two very pointy fingers. All right. Derek.
2: Got it wrong.
1: Got it right.
2: Ah! Dang it!
1: And that means the final score is Deb 3, Derek 4.
2: Gosh darn it.
3: Let's go.
2: No. We're going nowhere. it's the Michigan State Pioneers.
1: Yes, they're rechanging the name of the mascot. I don't know if you heard.
2: Jackson's going to be so disappointed.
1: Yes, well, I tell you what, Derek, you had a great showing. How are you feeling right now?
3: Oh, I'm feeling great. I knew I was about 70%. I was just hoping Deb wasn't going to get her 90.
2: I would have had it not been for a dumb question that's there when I'm here.
1: Okay. Well, I will say, Derek, we are so appreciative of you playing along here with us that we're actually going to go ahead and we're going to get you not only that victory, and we'll let you claim that here in just a second, but we're also going to hook you up with a $50 gift card to the Great Greek Mediterranean Grill. They've got some delicious food there. In fact, you can actually look to them for some catering options, too, if you have anything you need to have catered. More details at greatgreekgrill.com. But it is a perfect meal for you on the go or your next gathering. So congratulations.
3: Well, thank you. My wife will appreciate that one.
1: Absolutely. Now, Deb won't very much appreciate this, but you earned it. Go ahead and give us those final famous words.
3: I'm Derek from Shelbyville, and I can beat Deb.
2: La, la, la, la, la. If you would like to play just like Derek from Shelbyville, it's not his fault entirely. It's the question giver. It's the host. We keep coming back to that. It never gets any better. If you would like to play, just text beat Deb to 255-9367.
1: We're going to have to start a new game, Deb.
2: What's it called?
1: Deb Wins.
2: I'm good with that.
1: So that way, I just give you questions that you know the answer. Deb, what did Deb have for breakfast this morning?
2: Why don't I give you the questions? This seems a no-brainer to me.
1: I don't know about that. Because, I mean,

0: Don't we? That is Morgan Wallen on 95.5 WFMS with Deb and Matt in the morning.
1: We should do a follow-up to that song. We do.
0: Don't we do?
1: Yeah.
0: It's too cerebral, Matt.
1: I mean, he's asking
0: it's
1: a question.
0: It's too early for that.
1: We do. Anyway.
0: Hey, what we want to do is send you on another trip.
1: You're absolutely right. Let's get you over to the Buckeye Country Superfest because it is happening a week from Saturday.
0: Oh, gosh.
1: The lineup is it's pretty incredible, the amount of stars that are available. I mean, you got Tyler Childers, who has sold out.
0: Sells out.
1: Ruoff.
0: Yes.
1: You also got the ACM CMA Group of the Year, Red Clay Strays.
0: They're going to be awesome.
1: You've got Flatland Cavalry, who's been touring with Morgan Wallen. So you don't just go on tour with Morgan Wallen because
2: you got a really good personality.
0: Yeah, because you got one hit song.
1: Yeah,
0: no, it's not that. No. It's not like that. They are very talented. Actually, Hayden was upset that he had to miss them because he was interning at the Motor Speedway.
1: Yeah.
0: Didn't make it in time for the Morgan Wallen show.
1: Yeah.
0: He's a big fan.
1: Yeah.
0: Yeah.
1: It's going to be a great time, but we'd love to get you there. Also, Lord Huron, Sierra Farrell, Caitlin Butts there. And all you got to do is be caller 5. At 255-9367.
0: That's
1: we make it.
0: It
1: easy.
0: Yeah. We make it easy
1: for you to try to win tickets.
0: All right. Caller 5-255-9367. You'll have plans at the Buckeye Country Superfest in Ohio on June 13th. Looking for you.
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1: We, of course, are going to be awarding those tickets. 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
0: Got a frog.
1: I'm good. we're also going to get you more music. 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
0: We mentioned earlier that problem on the south side, southbound 65, just before rain. Oh, my gosh.
1: I gave it to you.
0: You just handed it over.
1: Take that, frog.
0: I never get one of those. Just before Raymond Street at exit 109, that stalled car is what it was, but it's been cleared and moved out of your way. So that's the good news. Also, if you are traveling on southbound 69, making your way down towards 465, you might see some slowing. We had an accident earlier near 116th Street. That's been moved out of the way, but a leftover backup.
1: Every time you say making your way, I always want to go, making my way downtown, walking fast. You know that song?
0: No. Yes. Oh, yeah, actually, I do. Is it a theme song for something?
1: No.
0: No, it's a pop song.
1: Yeah.
0: Yeah.
1: But it's also in the movie The White Chicks.
0: You're That's weird. Great.
1: Okay.
0: You're just weird.
1: All right, call now. We're going to give you Buckeye Country Superfest tickets. Bye.
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0: We'll see sunshine today. It's going to be nice. High of 81. Clear, dropping to 58 overnight, and then another nice day. A little warmer tomorrow. Sunshine and 84.
24: 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Well, that's all them.
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0: That's Luke Combs, Hurricane 95.5 WFMS with Deb and Matt in the morning.
1: Yes.
0: Yes, that's right.
1: That is us. Hey, we'll say congratulations to Sherry and Indy, who won our tickets to the Buckeye Country Superfest.
0: Yes, it's so cool. Sherry, you've got plans June 13th.
1: She was so excited. She's like, you're kidding me. I'm like, we're not. We don't joke about those
0: I
1: things.
0: Think she said, no way.
1: Yeah, that one too. So congrats. We'll have more tickets to give away tomorrow. We also have another opportunity right now for you to get into Deb and Matt's Backstage Pass. I am so excited about this because I've been following this guy for a few years now on socials. His name is Gareth. And a week from tomorrow, he's going to be here at our office.
0: That's so cool.
1: Yeah. And so he'll be performing a couple of acoustic songs, acoustic songs. We'll do a Q&A with him. If you got any questions, what's it like to be, an Irish country singer trying to pave his way in America? Maybe you want to say, what was the first song you ever learned to sing? I mean, you get to ask these questions to him, and he will answer them right in front of you.
0: Yes, and then get a photo with him. You also get to enjoy dinner provided by Arnie's Restaurant.
1: Yes.
0: Going to be so cool. It's 5 to 7 next Thursday. But here's the deal. You have to win your way in.
1: Yes, and in order to win your way in, you have to call right now at 255-9367. Caller 5. We're going to try to get you in. And by the way, we'll also be here because it's Deb and Matt's Backstage Pass.
0: Well, that would be weird if we have a backstage pass and we don't show up.
1: Right.
0: Yeah.
1: So we should probably show up. All right.
0: We're going to be here.
1: 255-9367. Let's do that. And again, I like doing this because it's a good representation of his voice. This is what he sounds like. Basically, we're the same
0: quality
1: singers.
0: We all sound like that in the shower, right?
1: All of us do.
0: That's his song, Thousand Lifetimes?
1: Yeah.
0: That's a good one.
1: It's a perfect wedding song.
0: Yeah.
1: A perfect wedding song.
0: Caller 5, 255-9367. We're rubbing a little mojo on you right now. That's your good luck charm.
1: Need some sunscreen, too, while you're at it.
0: We're Deb and Matt.
1: It's going to be a sunny, beautiful day here.
0: It is.

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0: That's Mayberry, Rascal Flatts, 95.5 WFMS with Deb and Matt in the morning. I would actually think if you did a poll, that would probably be one of the most popular Rascal Flatts songs. Wouldn't you agree?
1: Absolutely. But they've got so many that are phenomenal. I mean, this time of year, Summer Nights. Mm-hmm. What a fun song for this.
0: Summer Nights. Sounds just like that.
1: And then I Melt. They're so good. Anyway. Point being, here's the thing. Rascal Flatts, as good as they are, as many songs as they have,
0: yes.
1: They started somewhere.
0: They sure did.
1: They started when nobody knew who they were. They were just Gary, Joe Don, actually, and Jay.
0: That's right. They were just a few guys who got together and then made it big.
1: Yeah.
0: Could be the same thing for Gareth when we feature him here at Deb and Matt's Backstage Pass.
1: Yeah, a week from tomorrow, he will be here. We would love for you to be here as well. Caller 5 is what we're looking for. And Christopher and Indy, would you like to be here with us?
2: Absolutely.
1: Excellent.
0: Woo-hoo!
1: That belt means you win. So we will see you here. Artie's Restaurant bringing some food. So you and a guest will be able to come and hang out with us, hang out with Gareth. We'll have some good music and some good times, all right?
2: Awesome. Thank you so much.
1: You are so welcome. Appreciate you listening. We'll give you more chances to win throughout today and tomorrow at the same time. So cool.
0: We're going to be filling the house.
1: Absolutely.
0: We'll have a blast.
1: Speaking of filled house, went out this past weekend. We did the Megan Maroney concert. And then after, Amanda and I said, let's just go and hang out somewhere until traffic kind of clears out and have a good time. You know, let's go to the, what is it, Wild Beaver?
0: I've seen it a million times.
1: Yeah, passed by it. Never been in there. And we finally decided, you know what, we're going to go in there. And then we went down to Clayton's as well. I had a good time. And however, I got a little petty. Got a little bit petty.
0: Uh-oh. Matt's unhappy. Let's hear it.
1: We went into the Wild Beaver, and, you know, it's a lot of college-aged kids. There's some older people there, too. Some people my age. And so there was a good mix of people. But I go up to the bartender, who looked like he was pretty much kind of my age, right around there.
0: Okay.
1: And just went and said, all right, just need two beers.
0: Simple order.
1: Simple order.
0: Yep.
1: This guy was a Joe. He was not very nice.
0: He was just
1: a jerk.
0: Okay.
1: He was just not very nice. And I'm like, hey, I didn't ask for anything complicated. I just two beers.
0: Did he give you attitude?
1: Yeah, he just was annoyed that I was there. It's like, dude, I'm sorry that you chose to work here. And I don't know what's going on in your life. I don't know what's going on. Like, not going to be that person. But at least for this short 7 to 10 second interaction,
0: Fake it till you make it.
1: Just try to be a little bit more pleasant.
0: This is
1: just
0: a karaoke bar, isn't it?
1: Yeah. Yeah. Yeah. And so,
0: everybody's in a good mood singing.
1: Yeah. And I was a little bit petty.
0: Uh oh. What'd you do?
1: I didn't tip.
0: I did not tip.
1: And okay. I am not that person. I always will tip, especially if it's, you know, a beverage like that.
0: Mm-hmm.
1: $1, $2, whatever. Fine. If I go to a restaurant, bare minimum $5, no matter what. But I'm like, this guy did not. I was rubbed the wrong way by it. I'm like, I did nothing. I don't know why.
0: Did you go back and order a second time?
1: Nope,
0: just one time.
1: Nope, we did. We had one beer each, and then decided that was enough for us. We're going to Clayton's.
0: That's the worst, because you even said when you first told me the story that you went there and you liked the place.
1: Yeah.
0: So, but one bad interaction can keep you from returning.
1: Absolutely.
0: I hate that.
1: Was I a little bit petty there?
0: You were a little petty.
1: Okay.
0: But I understand why. I mean, tipping is for good service.
1: Yeah.
0: Did you have good service?
1: Absolutely.
0: You actually had poor service.
1: Very much.
0: So he owes you money.
1: Yeah, exactly. Can I get a discount on this beer?
0: Right.
1: Which the beers were pretty reasonably priced, actually. So, all right. When was the time where you were super petty or maybe just a little bit petty?
0: Yes.
1: And you're like, you know what? I feel like it's warranted.
0: I was petty, and I'm embarrassed to share the story.
1: Okay.
0: But I'll do it in 6 minutes. It's not my best moment.
1: All right. We'd love to hear yours. 255-9367. It's okay to be petty sometimes.
0: Well, I was defending my mother.
1: Yes.
0: Okay. But my family was mortified.
1: I love it. All right. We're going to get into that 6 minutes from now.

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1: Getting ready for his show at Ruoff here in just a couple months, I believe. John Party's going to be there.
0: It will be a party that summer. Debbie wrote in and says, hey, I've got one for you. We're talking about those moments when you were petty. Matt shared with us that he was at a bar downtown after the Megan Maroney show, and it's a fun bar.
1: Yeah.
0: You thought the vibe was good.
1: The bar was great. The music was great. There were some very talented singers.
0: The bar, it was a karaoke. The bartender had an attitude.
1: Just this one guy, and it's like, I didn't order anything complicated. Two beers. Simple. And this guy was a Joe.
0: Never heard anybody say a Joe. Okay.
1: Yeah.
0: Not friendly.
1: No.
0: Did he say anything nice at all?
1: No.
0: He just didn't even address you.
1: And glared the whole time. And I'm like,
0: that happened to me at a Wendy's. They handed me my bag and I was like, have a good day. They didn't say anything. They took my card and handed me my bag, and I got no greeting and no send off. Yeah. And I remember thinking, what happened to customer service these days?
1: Yeah. I'm sorry for helping you pay your bills. Right. I could have given you more money personally, but.
0: Yeah. So as a result, Matt didn't tip. And you feel like it might have been a little petty, but
1: maybe.
0: You know what? Ted wrote in and said, good for you.
1: Thank you.
0: He agrees with it.
1: I never do that.
0: All right. Well, Debbie says, good morning. My brother was banned from a restaurant far west of Indy for insisting they honor the prices that were on the menu versus what they charged. It was a whole dollar.
1: Oh, my gosh.
0: They would not honor it. And until finally, after arguing it, they gave him his dollar and said, do not come back. He's been banned. Was that worth four quarters? But maybe so. I mean, maybe he didn't love the food. Maybe he's okay with being banned.
1: Where does it stop? You know, $1, $2, $3?
0: You know, I will say this part. My in-laws stopped going to one of their favorite restaurants. They live in Florida. Stopped going because they started charging extra if you pay with a credit card.
1: Oh, yeah.
0: And didn't tell them. They were regulars and didn't tell them. And when you go to an expensive steakhouse, we're talking, it's an extra 40, 50 bucks. And they would buy bottles of wine, do the whole thing. So they stopped going on principle.
1: They just charged a flat rate. They didn't charge like a percentage, right?
0: Right, flat rate.
1: Okay. So that's crazy.
0: So they stopped going. And they even said it's not about the money. It's about the principle of the whole thing. Okay. So my story real fast. I was sitting at Benihana with my entire family. We had like 14 of us. My mother was sitting next to me. The table across from us started looking because my mother, right or wrong, does not like the ginger dressing they bring on salads.
1: Yeah.
0: And so she brings a small bottle of Catalina, discreetly pulls it out of her purse, puts it on her salad, and puts it back in. They all were making fun of my mother.
1: Oh, wow.
0: And I blame it on being pregnant. Hormones or whatever.
1: Yeah.
0: But I called them out.
1: Yeah.
0: I said, do you guys have a problem? And they looked at me like, you talking to us? You know? And I said, yes, I'm talking to you. You know, because they were all snickering and making fun of my mom.
1: Yeah.
0: And I felt defensive for my mother.
1: Good for you.
0: You know, because otherwise she doesn't enjoy the salad. She's not going to eat plain lettuce.
1: Yeah.
0: Yeah.
1: Your motherly instincts kicked in.
0: Everyone
1: for
0: was
1: your
0: embarrassed.
1: Own mom.
0: Yeah. Everyone in my family was embarrassed. They're like, what were you doing? I don't know. I'm pregnant. I'm with child.
1: It's a little petty.
0: We heard from Merity. She says, listen to this. My old coworker. My high school ex-boyfriend cheated on me and we ended things. So I went and got a job where he works. Not only was it where he works, it's where the new girlfriend works.
1: Man.
0: Cherry on top, his mom is the one that hired her. And she said that became her boss. Can you imagine every day you show up, ex-girlfriend is there? She's now part of the staff?
1: Yeah.
0: Merity, that's pretty petty. That's pretty good.
1: That's pretty hilarious. How long have you been there?
0: Could you imagine? When were you petty? Maybe you regret it, but it's okay. 255-9367. We want to hear from you. We're Deb and Matt in the morning.

0: All My Exes with Lauren Elena and Chase Matthew on 95.5 WFMS with Deb and Matt. In the morning, when were you petty? We all have a moment or two. I don't care if you're the nicest person. There's going to be a moment, because you're human, where you got a little sideways about something, and maybe rightfully so, and you took matters into your own hands, however that was, and you got petty. What was it? Tamara says, this just happened after it was announced that the U.S. Mint would no longer be producing the penny. Went to a convenience store for a soda. The total was 82 cents. The cashier tried to give me just a dime back. I said, no, and they told me, and I quote, ask around, pennies is extinct.
1: Pennies is extinct. Oh, my Lord.
0: Pennies is extinct. Ask around, Matt.
1: I'm gonna.
0: So, for the next week, Tamara stopped every day to get a soda and paid with all pennies.
1: Yes, you did.
0: She said, and yes I was that petty.
1: Nice work.
0: That is the best. Pennies is extinct.
1: Pennies is extinct. Didn't you hear?
0: We also heard from Emily, who says, long-term boyfriend cheated on me in high school, so I grabbed all his stuff, burn it, and send him a video.
1: Oh, good.
0: She says, to my knowledge, I haven't been cheated on since.
1: I hope that's the case.
0: We mentioned earlier that Matt was at a bar downtown and didn't feel like the bartender was the best with service. And he was kind of petty with you, so you didn't tip.
1: Yeah.
0: Julie agrees with it. Totally agree with Matt. If you're in customer service and you don't provide good customer service, you're not going to get a tip.
1: And it was so simple. You really didn't have to do anything.
0: All you had to say was hi and me the two beers.
1: Literally. A high would have been fine.
0: Oh, you didn't even get a high.
1: Not a high, not a nothing.
0: Wow.
1: Yeah. So we got Tyler in McCordsville. You had some kind of similar in a way.
2: A buddy of mine and I went to Hooters in Castleton. This is probably a 20-year-old story. And we had great service and everything. And at the end of our meal, my buddy was trying to flirt with our waitress. And he tells her, my buddy's got a joke and he wants to tell it to you. And I'm like, no, I'm not going to tell this joke. So finally the waitress says, just tell me the joke. So I tell her the joke. And the joke was, how do you keep a skunk from smelling? You plug his nose. And she looked at me and she said, oh, yeah, that's a really bad joke. You should not have told that joke. Well, she had just handed me the check, so it kind of irritated me. And I said, well, you know what the best joke of the night is, though? And she says, what's that? And I signed the check, and I said, the tip I didn't give you. And I handed it to her and walked out.
1: Wow. That was pretty petty.
0: Pretty petty.
1: No lie.
0: But I bet it felt good.
1: Yes.
0: Sometimes when you're petty, it feels really good.
1: Yeah.
0: We're not endorsing and condoning all of it, but sometimes it's okay. Yeah. We listen and we don't judge.
1: Yeah. All right. We love to hear about your pettiness. 255-9367.
0: I know you have more on your list. I know.
1: Oh, yeah. I mean, listen, the king of petty. Just saying.
0: I love that you admit it.
1: Yeah.

0: ends.
1: It's Bailey Zimmerman, where it ends on 95.5 WFMS. Deb and Matt in the morning, we're talking about when you were petty. You can say you've never been petty, but we just know that's not true. Everyone has at least one moment, right,
2: that's
1: Matt?
2: That's a lie.
1: Some have more than others, Matt.
2: Yeah, very true.
1: When were you petty? I mentioned that I called a lady out. I remember it was Benihana. I was pregnant. So this is 25 years ago. And I did not like the fact that this whole group of ladies having a girls' night out, they were making fun of my mother because my mom snuck in her own salad dressing because she doesn't eat the ginger dressing. It's not like you can choose others. That's it. It's
2: right.
1: Just ginger.
2: Just the one dressing.
1: So she brought in her Catalina, and they were having a heyday, smirking, laughing. And I said, is there a problem? And I just addressed it, and my family just wanted to crawl underneath the bocce table.
2: Wow. What did they say? Did they say anything, any comeback?
1: They kept looking at each other, and then, are you talking to me? And I was, yeah, I'm talking to you. You know, they looked around behind them, like, is there somebody else? No, they just stopped.
2: You could have lived in New York. You know that?
1: I was expecting. That's all I can say is I was expecting. Hormones got the best of me. Maggie says, I stopped at the brand new Dunkin's in Greencastle, and they came on the speaker. Instead of saying hello, they just said, what do you want? She said, I placed my order, I got to the window, and they didn't even look at me. Stuck her hand out, wiggling her hand for my card, and no hello. So she says, I just thought it was rude. I
2: mean,
1: the woman was, she said her friend was two cars behind her, and her friend made her interact with her, and the lady was not happy. But I think she's in the wrong job.
2: Yeah.
1: If you can't even greet somebody with a hello.
2: What do you want? I want a better greeting. I want manners. I want
1: manners.
2: You just to be a kind person. Yeah, that's interesting.
1: Now, Julie is being a little petty, and I think it's funny.
2: Okay.
1: She talked about, I'm not sure the name of the gentleman that called in with a Hooters story.
2: Yes.
1: But she says, I bet money the
2: it
1: guy
2: was Tyler.
1: That was at Hooters, Tyler, is still single.
2: Yeah.
1: Tyler, we would be interested to know if you're still listening. Also, we heard from Kim who says, my boyfriend cheated on me. I put Nair in a shampoo bottle before he moved out.
2: Oh, my gosh.
1: Oh, my goodness. Now he thinks he has a thinning issue.
2: Yeah. I'm going to say, with Tyler in this situation, I think that would be a great baseline for if the relationship's going to work or not. I've got a joke for you. How do you stop a smell or a skunk from smelling? And if they laugh, it's forever.
1: Plug
2: if
1: its
2: they
1: nose.
2: Don't, then just move on.
1: That's,
2: it's not going to work out.
1: That's your barometer on whether or not the relationship will work?
2: Yeah, absolutely. Okay. Hey, we've got Tiffany and Indy. She's going to join us here coming up in about 6 minutes. And hers is pretty good. We'll talk about that.
3: Here's what's coming up next with Deb and Matt in the morning.
2: We invite you to join as well. 255-9367, talking about pettiness. And I want to remind you, 8:35 this morning, Hardy tickets could be yours for the show on Saturday.
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1: Also, if you've broken up with someone recently, Taylor may take the cake when it comes to pettiness in a breakup.
2: Yes!
1: It is good.
2: All right.
1: I've never heard of it before.
2: Let's do it.
1: We'll talk about that. Also, we have a southbound 69 between State Road 37 and 116th Street. That is slow moving this morning. It's been cleared on the south side. Southbound 65, that stalled vehicle cleared just before Raymond Street at exit 109.
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2: Gorgeous today, high 81. Overnight mostly clear, low 58. And tomorrow, even warmer than today, high of 84 in sunshine.
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0: Truck Bed, that is Hardy in 95.5 WFMS. You're going to see him on Saturday this week, Ruoff Music Center. So don't forget, we'll put Matt on the spot at 8:35 this morning for a chance to win those tickets. We're talking about those times that you were petty. When were you petty? And you know what? You're okay with it. I kind of called out the people at Benihana because they were making fun of my mom, and I didn't like all the snickering.
1: Not the employees.
0: No. This is like a group of women who were dining there. Made fun of my mom, so I called them out. Christy says, Deb, I would have done the exact same thing. So I'm not going to feel bad about it.
1: No.
0: Vicky says, I was at the drive-thru, and they told me to pull up to another parking spot and wait. You know, they sometimes when they're not ready, they want you to move forward.
1: Yeah.
0: It's a common thing, but she says, I told them no. I said, no, I'll stay at the drive of the window here. And they told me I could not do that, so they refunded my money instead of giving me my food because I refused to pull up and wait. Apparently, they're on a timer at the window. They don't want it to look bad on them for you sitting there, so they have you move forward. And she refused. They gave her money back.
1: I mean, here's what I'll say. I get it in a certain extent that they want to make themselves look good. But then in that case, you got to go faster. Like, I'm sorry. Like, this is a line.
0: Well,
1: and we got
0: you lost
1: order.
0: A customer. I can't imagine she's going to come back.
1: No, exactly. Yeah, which looks worse? Your timer being a little bit longer or you losing customers?
0: That's right.
1: There you go.
0: Yeah. Also, Taylor, I may have the best pettiness when it comes to a breakup. She really went to great lengths here. Tay from Franklin, she says, my college boyfriend of 3.5 years broke up with me over FaceTime after I asked him to go to church with me one Sunday when we visited my parents. He said he couldn't handle my nagging on the subject. He'd been to church with me many times and would sometimes go without me if I was feeling sick. So I signed his phone number and both emails up for a daily Bible verse and promotional emails from local churches where he lived. There are roughly 30 daily spam texts from various companies that I put his number on for the next 1.5 months. If I suspected that he unenrolled, I would re-enroll him a couple of weeks later. She found out from a mutual friend that he ended up having to change his phone number because he couldn't keep up with blocking them all.
1: Hey, what is that new phone number, by the way?
0: Yeah, I love it. I mean, that took some work.
1: That's hilarious. Tiffany and Indy, what about you?
2: So I'm divorced, remarried. Everything's great now, but my ex-husband and I had child support agreements in place, and a Mother's Day holiday, he wanted to take the kids somewhere for breakfast, and I squashed it because I'm the mother here.
1: Right.
2: And this ended up, he drove by my house at like 7 in the morning and then sent me this crazy amount of text saying, I'm not paying you anymore. I'm canceling that whole checkbook. F you, I can't believe you said you had plans today, but you're not doing anything. And he went off the deep end.
1: Wow.
2: So Monday morning came around. I went to the courthouse and filed my child support order, which was double what he had agreed to pay me, along with alimony that I qualified for that was on our court ordered petition.
1: Wow.
0: Good for you.
1: Yes, absolutely.
2: So obviously I'm not from Indiana because they don't do alimony, but the state I was in did do alimony. So it worked out.
1: Yeah.
2: He got shafted.
1: I'm sure he was super nice after that, huh?
2: He was never nice. That's why we got divorced.
1: Claire, what do you got for us?
3: A friend of the group, we started dating and everything was going well. 2 months later, out of the blue, he just breaks up with me for no reason. The next month we had a birthday party for somebody in the group. So our whole group was there. And I wanted to make him jealous. I made him, I sat on the opposite end of the table. And I had our waitress bring a drink over and say that it was from a guy from the bar to make him jealous.
1: Yes.
3: And it worked.
1: Oh.
3: And then a couple minutes later, one of the other girls that took his side instead of mine, her brother came to the table and showed up and started hitting on me in front of everybody.
0: Oh,
3: so that made
0: better.
3: It the icing on the cake.
1: That's amazing. So did you guys get back together and now you're married?
3: Absolutely not.
1: All right. I figure that's probably not the case.
3: Yeah.
1: Drew in Shelbyville, what is your petty moment?
4: I'm a huge Notre Dame fan. When Brian Kelly left Notre Dame, I had got a signed football from like an auction. When he left to go to LSU, I took the signed football out in my backyard, poured gasoline on it, lit it on fire, and I made a video of it, posted it to Twitter, and tagged, all Notre Dame's handles and stuff, and just said, go Irish. And I said, hire Marcus Freeman, which they did. So we've got it going in the right direction.
1: There you go. So you're basically the one. That video was responsible for bringing Marcus Freeman to South Bend.
4: Well, if that's the case, I need some season tickets for that. But I felt much better.
1: Awesome, man. Hey, thanks so much for calling.
4: Hey, thanks. I love listening to you guys in the morning.
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1: Well, we appreciate you listening as well and appreciate you calling. And we've actually got another person calling, Aaron. 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
0: Worst decision you've ever made, Aaron.
1: We'll find out.
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0: We have a lot going on the south side. It is westbound 465, real close to 9th Avenue. We have a left lane that is blocked, stop and go traffic back to I-74, so definitely want to avoid that. Also seeing problems on the north side, westbound 465. There's a stalled vehicle on the exit ramp to Keystone Avenue. As a result, we have stop and go back to Allisonville Road.
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18: 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And there is perhaps no movement more fundamental than walking. It reinforces the alignment, stability, and coordinated muscle activation that supports how your body moves, whether you're doing strenuous exercise or simply going about your daily life. This is according to Dana Santis, a strength and conditioning specialist. Even though you walk every day, Dana does say you can make small adjustments to immediately improve your walking mechanics. So, keep your rib cage stacked over your pelvis. 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Allow your arms to swing naturally in coordination with your legs. 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
0: We'll see sunshine today. It's going to be nice. High of 81. Clear, dropping to 58 overnight, and then another nice day. A little warmer tomorrow. Sunshine and 84.
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0: 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It is that time where we get really competitive, and sometimes I lose a friend or two.
1: Wow.
0: Because I want to win. It's time to play Can't Beat Deb.

0: can't beat Deb.
1: Aaron, you'll stay friends with Deb, right?
2: Well, yeah, I haven't even met her in person to know if I dislike her or not.
1: Okay,
3: well,
1: good.
3: Thanks.
1: Good.
3: You don't have to act like it's a possibility.
1: Yeah. I mean, so you're saying
2: there's a chance. I'm not going to commit one way or the other until I meet someone in person.
4: Hey, you know what? That's fair.
3: I think you know someone.
4: Great, you listen
3: on the show.
1: Yeah. All right, well, Aaron, I like your attitude already. We need to do something here real quick in order to start the game, and that's get Deb out of here. You have the power. We need you to say bye, Deb.
2: We'll be a little nice about it. Deb, will you please step out?
3: I sure will, Aaron. Aaron signed up 3 weeks ago. So for 3 weeks, Aaron, I've been waiting to stomp all over you.
1: Wow. Oh, my gosh. Well, you know what? You tried to take the high road, Aaron, and then you didn't, and now you know where it leads, right?
2: That's all right.
1: All right. Aaron, 5 questions coming your way. You have to get more right in order to say that you can beat Deb. If you get the same amount right or fewer right, then you can't beat Deb. Question 1. A new survey asked people to rank the, quote, biggest modern status symbols. Our top answers include a high-end watch, a luxury handbag, the latest iPhone, and a walk-in closet. You have a walk-in closet, Aaron?
2: It's a small one.
1: Well, that's all right. You're still high class. There you go. What luxury brand handbag manufacturer shares a name with someone you'd have helping your sports team?
2: Coach.
1: Look, you are fancy. Question 2. Carolina Country Music Fest in Myrtle Beach is going to be turning the Jack Daniels party tent into a singles saloon for an hour each day. And those interested can sign up and will be sent a questionnaire. AI will evaluate it and pair people up. Which country singer is not from the Carolinas? Scotty McCreery, Luke Combs, Lee Bryce, or Dustin Lynch?
2: Let's go with Luke Combs. No idea.
1: Question number 3. Turns out going to museums or even curling up with a good book might actually help you stay younger. A new study says that arts and culture could slow biological aging almost as much as exercise. What cartoon crime fighters all have names of famous artists in history?
2: The Teenage Mutant Ninja Turtles.
1: Question number 4. Dolly Parton's transformed Tennessean Travel Stop will now open June 24th, and it has stages for live music, a Doggy Parton dog park, a replica of her tour bus, and many food options like DIY barbecue. Now, in the Peanuts cartoon, is Snoopy a beagle?
2: Well, he's white with a black nose, so I'm going to say no.
1: And question number 5. New research shows that mosquitoes can learn to become attracted to DEET, and one of the most common repellents. It still works for now, but experts are saying that overusing it can make it less effective. What actress made headlines a few years ago because she came up with her own very intimately scented candles?
2: Actress? Demi Moore.
1: Those are your 5 questions. We're going to bring Deb back in and give her the same 5 questions in just a few minutes and see if you can or can't beat Deb. 95.5 WFMS. Wow.

0: Aaron, we have got Deb back in studio, and what you did not know is while you were working, Deb was very, very much active in trying to learn the arts of the hibachi volcano.
1: I was not.
0: You were. You did the...
2: That'd be a neat party trick.
0: Onion tower and flames.
1: No, I have zero interest in that.
0: That's all right. Well, after trying it, now you can really say. So, Aaron, you had all five questions. Now you have an opportunity to get in Deb's head, throw her off her game. What would you like to say?
2: Oh, no, best of luck. You know, it's just a friendly competition.
1: Boy, Aaron makes it really hard to be mean, you know, and to talk trash.
0: Somehow I feel like you are going to overcome that.
1: No, I think I'm just going to be really nice back. May the best person win, Aaron.
2: There you go.
1: It'll be me.
0: All right, there it is. Okay. I knew if I waited, we would have something.
2: Yeah, we knew it would come through. It's all right.
0: Yeah, we've been down this rodeo before. All right, Deb, you ready?
1: Yes.
0: Question one. A new survey asked people to rank the biggest modern status symbols, and the top answers include a high-end watch, a luxury handbag, the latest iPhone, and a walk-in closet.
1: Not a car?
0: Mm-mm. Do you have a walk-in closet?
1: I can walk in my closet, yeah. Okay. It's not like you see on...
0: Anybody can walk in their closet, though.
1: I have a walk-in closet.
0: Okay.
1: But it's not like... You know, they have benches you can sit in there.
0: Oh, yeah.
1: It's not like that.
0: No. But, you know, you're still fancy. What luxury brand handbag manufacturer shares a name with someone you'd have helping your sports team?
1: Coach.
0: Final answer?
1: Coach. That's a good question, yeah.
0: Thank you.
1: Finally, there's one.
0: There you go. And we're going to end it right here. Have a great night. Great morning. Great day. Take care. Bye-bye. Aaron also said coach.
1: Yep.
0: You both are right. The score is 1-1. Question two. Carolina Country Music Fest in Myrtle Beach will be turning the Jack Daniel's party tent into a singles saloon for an hour each day. And people who are interested can sign up. They'll be sent a questionnaire. And then AI will be used to then pair those people with the best match. Which country singer is not from the Carolinas? Scotty McCreery, Luke Combs, Lee Bryce, or Dustin Lynch?
1: There's only one that's not. I'm going to go with Luke Bryan.
0: Final answer?
1: Sure.
0: Yeah.
1: I really don't know where he's from, but I say he's not.
0: Luke Bryan is not from the Carolinas.
1: Woohoo!
0: He's actually from Georgia.
1: Okay. I thought maybe, but I wasn't sure.
0: Yeah.
1: I'll take it.
0: Also, he wasn't one of the artists listed.
1: Oh, shoot. Are you serious? Yeah. You said Luke Bryan.
0: I did not. I said Luke Combs.
1: Oh, same thing.
0: It's not the same thing.
1: Oh, my gosh. This is just dumb. It's like Caribbean. No, Luke. Okay, so Luke Combs.
0: You already gave final answer.
1: Well, it wasn't even one of the options. It shouldn't even count.
0: All right, you want to switch it?
1: You knew what I meant.
0: Okay, switch it.
1: Yes, Alex Trebek would have let me switch. Luke Combs.
0: Okay, final answer.
1: Yes, please.
0: Okay, that is what Aaron said.
1: Is that right?
0: Deb, you got to rock twice.
1: Oh, my gosh. Are you kidding me? I don't even care.
0: Yes.
1: I don't even want this stupid question. Aaron probably thinks it's stupid, too.
0: Can't win them all. But the answer is Dustin Lynch.
1: Okay.
0: Dustin Lynch.
1: Where's he from?
0: Dustin's from, I think, Tennessee, Tullahoma, Tennessee, right by the Oklahoma border.
1: That's tough. Unless you've memorized everyone's bio over the years, it's tough.
0: Yeah, it's fine.
1: Okay, yeah, fine.
0: I thought Lee Bryce was going to be the one that was going to catch you.
1: Mm-mm.
0: All right, so the score is tied still 1-1.
1: Annoyed.
0: Question number three. Turns out that going to museums or even curling up with a good book might actually help you stay younger. A new study says that arts and culture could slow biological aging almost as much as exercise. What cartoon crime fighters all have names of famous artists in history?
1: The Ninja Turtles.
0: Final answer?
1: Yes. Michelangelo.
2: Donatello.
1: Raphael.
0: And the other one.
1: We were all about those. I don't remember the other one. Anyway, that's right.
0: It is right. Nice job. Aaron got it right, too. And that means the score is 2-2. This Woo-hoo! Is a good game. Question four. Dolly Parton's transformed Tennessean travel stop will open June 24th. It has stages for live music. It's got a Doggy Parton dog park, which I love
1: Doggy
0: the name of that.
1: Parton.
0: Yeah. A replica of her tour bus and many food options like the DIY barbecue. In the Peanuts cartoon, is Snoopy a beagle?
1: Yes.
0: Final answer?
1: Yes.
0: Aaron said no.
1: I think Aaron's wrong.
0: Aaron is wrong. It is a beagle. Snoopy is a beagle.
1: What'd you think it was, Aaron?
2: I don't know. He's white with a black nose. I figure he's just a cartoon dog.
1: Cartoon dog.
0: Yep.
1: That's a good answer.
0: Dalmatian.
2: he has an imagination where he flies. I mean, that's not a beagle.
0: Right. That's right. Well, the score is Deb 3, Aaron 2. Going into the final question, question number 5. New research shows that mosquitoes can learn to become attracted to DEET, and it's one of the most common repellents. Still works for now, but experts are saying that overusing it could make it less effective. What actress made headlines a few years ago because she came up with her very own, very intimately scented candles?
2: Oh, I remember the name of it now. Damn it.
1: Intimately scented candles. I want to say this was Gwyneth Paltrow.
0: Final answer?
1: I forget what they were called, but yeah, that's my final.
2: I know my answer's already locked in and she's got hers, but I think it's Sydney Sweeney. Okay.
1: Oh, maybe.
0: Final answer?
1: Final answer for me.
0: All right.
1: I'm going with Gwyneth.
0: I will say Aaron gave us the answer of Demi Moore, and Gwyneth Paltrow is right.
1: What
0: nice
1: are they
0: job.
1: Called? Oh, wow.
0: We can't say it on the air.
1: That's right. Yeah.
0: They're not family friendly.
1: Okay. All right.
0: But the final score is Deb 4, Aaron only 2. So, Aaron, we didn't come out victorious, but we had fun, right?
2: Oh, I had a good time, yeah.
0: Good. Did you have fun, Deb?
1: I had fun. And Aaron's so nice, I'm not even going to say anything else.
2: You won. Go ahead and gloat a little bit.
1: Right. You know what? It's not even worth it sometimes. I crushed him!
0: There you go.
2: It's
0: okay.
1: Now let's give him his prize.
0: All right, Aaron, you're going to get $50 to Great Greek Mediterranean Grill. 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So congratulations.
2: All right, thank you. I appreciate it.
0: You bet. We need one more thing from you, though, and it's those final famous words.
2: Yep, I'm Aaron from Indianapolis, and I was not able to beat Deb today.
1: But Aaron's such a nice guy. Let's give him credit for that, being a gentleman.
0: Let's give him one applause. 1, 2, 3.
1: Oh, no. Oh, just one clap?
0: One applause.
1: That's it?
2: That was 2 claps. Oh, I got 2.
0: You know what, Aaron? We're going to give you a second point now, or an additional point.
1: There we go.
0: The score is Deb 4, Aaron 3.
1: 3. Yeah. He deserves it. Yeah, he was one of the nicer contestants.
0: Yeah, absolutely.
1: We would love to have you on. Nice or not, I'll still beat you. We just need to have you text BEAT DEB to 255-9.

0: That's Tucker Wetmore, brunette, 95.5 WFMS.
1: You know who it's not?
0: What's that?
1: It's not Morgan Wallen.
0: It is not Morgan
1: because
0: Wallen.
1: Because the piano was working on that song.
0: Oh, yeah. I heard he had a little piano malfunction.
1: A little bit.
0: But you know what? When I heard about it, I hadn't seen the video yet. And I thought they were just overstating things, trying to get clicks.
1: Yeah.
0: Did he really get upset?
1: I mean, he was frustrated for sure.
0: Well, everybody's going to be frustrated.
1: But also, yeah, like, I don't blame him. Like, for people that are giving him a hard time, I...

0: money.
1: No.
0: So here are my options. I can, number one, transfer the remaining balance to a sibling's account, but Griffin's also out of school.
1: Yeah.
0: Number two, donate the balance to the Big Hearts program to assist students in need.
1: That's nice.
0: And I think that's what I'm going to do. Or number three, request a refund. It's just so funny because this became a part of my life where I always, you know what it was? He started taking his lunch his freshman year. It became very popular to take your lunch in a brown bag.
1: Yeah.
0: He didn't even want a lunchbox. He said, Mom, everybody puts it in a brown bag and they throw it away. So I never added to it, but I always made sure it had money and checked it every day because if he wanted to use it for a la carte.
1: Okay, so those are three options.
0: Yes, what's the fourth?
1: One is transfer to a sibling,
0: which we don't have.
1: Two is
0: in school.
1: Donate it.
0: Yep.
1: Three.
0: Refund to Matt Malone.
1: Refund. Four.
0: You want 20 bucks?
1: Why? Yeah, I would, but why do they not have the fourth option of school lunch buffet? Just come and eat it, $20 worth of food.
0: Could you and I go there and eat lunch?
1: I think it'd be great. They wouldn't want us to go, would they? You think so?
0: I've got some friends that are teachers.
1: Can we go, like, on pizza day?
0: Yes.
1: Pizza nacho day?
0: I don't know. I also love chicken noodle day. I am going to make this happen, Matt.
1: Let's do it. I'm in.
0: I'll wear my
1: Shamrock shirt. I'll wear it. It's sleeveless. We got to do it on Friday. That's when pizza usually is.
0: All right. If anyone's listening who has connections to the Westfield Washington School's lunch lady, lunch room, lunch accounts, Matt and I would like to dine there.
1: And we're going to spend $20. And then we'll make a donation to the school, the fund thing.
0: That's a great idea.
1: We'll do both.
0: And we'll help the kids in need.
1: Love it.
0: Okay, right. Let's make it happen.
2: Here's what's coming up next with Deb and Matt in the morning.
1: I'm kind of hungry now. All right, anyway, hey, we're going to give you hearty tickets. Put Matt on the Spot happens in 6 minutes.
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0: Well, we mentioned this last time around. We're seeing problems on the north side westbound 465, that stalled vehicle on the off-ramp to Keystone Avenue. So someone's late to work. That's not good. And then we have stop-and-go traffic back to Allisonville Road. Also seeing problems on the south side westbound 465 from that crash near 9th Avenue. And the right lane is blocked. Stop-and-go traffic back to I-74.
1: Really like chicken patty on a bun, too.
0: Ooh, I do love that, but you can get that at Chick-fil-A. Good. Come on, Matt.
1: It's not the same.
0: What about spaghetti day?
1: Spaghetti day is good.
0: And the garlic
1: sticks?
0: Toast. No, it's garlic toast with brownies.
1: Oh, I'm in. You know, all of it.
0: Let's
1: yes.
0: go for a week.
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10: For the 9th year in a row, Finland has been named the happiest country in the world. That's according to the World Happiness Report put out every year by the Wellbeing Research Center at the University of Oxford in the UK. Two other Nordic nations, Iceland and Denmark, came in at numbers 2 and 3. Now, having spent quite a bit of time in these countries over my 2.5 decades as a journalist, I can tell you that this is not at all that surprising. There's an entirely different way of thinking in these countries. We before me, you might say. In other words, the mentality is less adversarial and much more, we're all in this together. One other interesting thing that came up was that no matter where someone lived,

0: more time they spent on social media, the less happy they were. Want to smile? It's simple. Put your phone away for a bit. I'm Dr. Sanjay Gupta, helping you live a better life.
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2: Going to be sunny and gorgeous today, high 81. Overnight, mostly clear, low 58. And tomorrow, even warmer than today, high of 84 and sunshine.
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0: Deb and Matt in the morning. 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You want to go see Hardy for free at Ruoff Music Center, then you have extra beer money in your pocket?
1: Yes.
0: I'm not talking to you, Matt.
1: Oh.
0: You got to do the hard work. We're going to put Matt on the spot.
2: Hey, let's put Matt on the spot.
1: Hey, let's do this. Well, this is such a cool opportunity, and Hardy is one of those artists that has evolved so much that if you're a little bit more rock, if you're a little bit more country, he's got sounds for both. He's an incredible songwriter. That's what makes it so difficult, but you are going to win. If you are caller 5 at 255-9367, you don't have to worry about it. You're going to the show already. All I'm looking for is for you to help me. All Deb is looking for is for
0: to embarrass Matt.
1: Me to mess up. Yeah, essentially. 255-9367. Let's get you to the show this Saturday at Ruoff, and let's get you in for free. 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
2: Hey, let's do this. Opportunities for you to win, go for free, save money, buy merch because you have the extra money. You didn't pay for tickets. It's going to be awesome.
0: That's right.
2: So as long as you're caller five, you automatically win, and then you work with me to try to make sure that we come up victorious together. Deb wants to put a stop to that.
0: Well, so far, you've had a great week.
2: Yeah.
0: You've been two for two.
2: See if we can keep that momentum rolling, because it's any song of Hardy's or a song that he helped write.
0: That's true.
2: So we're looking for caller five, and it looks like we've got Erica from Indy on the phone. And Erica, you have any plans on Saturday?
3: No, I don't.
2: Now you do.
3: Woo!
2: You're caller five.
3: Thank you.
2: You're welcome. Erica. Let's do this. Let's put our heads together. Let's try to get the correct song title and artist. It could be a song by Hardy or a song written by Hardy, okay?
3: Okay.
0: Hold on 1 second. I lost it. It's coming back. Okay, here we go. You ready?
2: Yep.
0: Plant a few roots real deep and let them grow. But we can't stop this real world from spinning us.
2: Plant a few roots.
0: I think I got it this time. So it could be a Hardy song or a song written by Hardy for another well-known artist.
2: Plant a few roots real deep, let them grow.
0: That's correct.
2: It's Morgan Wallen.
0: We got to have an answer.
2: I know. Morgan Wallen. Okay. Erica, do you have any idea here?
3: I don't. I'm drawing a blank, and I didn't even think I was going to get through, so okay. I'm definitely drawing a blank.
2: That's okay. That's okay. Plan if you, it's one of Morgan's early songs. It's More Than My Hometown. I think it's More Than My Hometown. That's my guess. Okay.
0: All right, let's go for it.
2: All right, Erica, let's see what we got here. Here we go.
3: Okay.

0: guess what? You are a winner, winner, winner, winner. Ooh, it took a second, but we got it.
1: Yes, you got it.
0: Oh, no, I couldn't have done it without you. Your vibes, your positive energy, that's what did it. And you know what? It's going to pay off. You're going to see Hardy on Saturday for free. Congrats.
1: Thank you.
2: Here's what's coming up next with Deb and Matt in the morning.
0: Well, that was fun. I really enjoyed that.
3: I'm glad you did.
0: Yeah, I did.
3: I'm annoyed.
0: We'll do it again tomorrow.
3: I'll get you tomorrow. That? I'm upping the game. One line
0: we'll
3: tomorrow.
0: We'll see. Oh, no, you don't make the, you can't make those rules.
3: Says who?
0: I say that. We are also going to, I don't know, can we say we're breaking the rules by giving you more opportunities to win this trip to Bourbon and Beyond? So we're going to do that again after 9 o'clock.
3: Yeah, your chance to win possibly not just Bourbon and Beyond tickets, but $1,500 cash.
0: Pretty awesome opportunity. Be with us.
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3: Here are the spots to avoid. There's an accident on Shadeland Avenue on the east side. It's at Kensington Drive, so try and avoid that one. And then also seeing some problems out west, eastbound 70. It's between West Street and I-65. They're at the south split. Stop and go traffic.
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7: You ever wake up in the middle of the night or maybe first thing in the morning and notice drool on your pillow? Unless you're sleeping next to someone who hasn't already seen all your good, bad, and ugly, it's probably not that big a deal and not anything to worry about unless it's something that just started happening recently. When people drool at night, it's often because of a stuffy nose, acid reflux, or being a mouth breather. People who sleep on their stomach or side are more likely to drool than someone who sleeps on their back. But in some cases, drooling at night can be a warning sign of something more serious, like dental issues, sleep apnea, or even early symptoms of Parkinson's disease. If you're at all concerned about this, the best place to start is with an ENT doctor, an ears, nose, and throat doctor. They can recommend a sleep study to possibly get some answers. I'm Dr. Sanjay Gupta, helping you live a better life.
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3: We'll see sunshine today. It's going to be nice. High of 81. Clear, dropping to 58 overnight, and then another nice day. A little warmer tomorrow. Sunshine and 84.
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1: He missed an opportunity in South Bend.
0: What? Doing what?
1: Ain't no love in Indiana.
0: Oh, that would have sounded better than
1: right.
0: than in South Bend.
1: Yeah.
0: Indiana's got the Notre perfect Dame amount of syllables. Yeah.
1: It just doesn't work.
0: He screwed it up.
1: I wonder if he could do it with Louisville. You know, that city in Kentucky, Deb.
0: I know exactly where it is.
1: Just checking.
0: Some people say Caribbean. Some people say Caribbean.
1: And some people.
0: And I say Louisville.
1: And some people are wrong.
0: No. Whatever. I don't really care what you have to say about that.
1: Actually, we've got, bam, Louisville or Louisville? Louisville. There we go. All right. Another one. Chalk it up for the good guys.
0: Pam, listen, Pam brought brownies. Yeah. I'm about ready to send you packing. We want to send you on this awesome trip. It's Bourbon and Beyond in Louisville, Kentucky. We've got details in 6 minutes on how you can win that trip, including $1,500 cash on WFMS.
1: And if you don't know where Louisville is, we'll send you to Louisville instead.
0: I'm done with you.

0: That's Cody Johnson, The Fall, on 95.5 WFMS. Devin, Matt, in the morning.
1: It's summertime. What are we talking about?
0: No, Matt's not
1: football
0: the season.
1: Football season will be here in the fall.
0: No. He's talking about a different kind of fall. The fall.
1: Like what you do?
0: Yeah, like when I fall down stairs or going up the stairs, I fall.
1: Okay. Just want to make sure we're talking about the same thing.
0: Thanks for throwing me under the bus.
1: You're
0: appreciate
1: welcome.
0: That.
1: Ding.
0: We want to send you to Bourbon and Beyond. This is the largest bourbon festival anywhere. You can go absolutely free, 5 nights for free in a hotel, 4 VIP day passes, and $1,500 cash. It's probably a really long chore list to get registered, right, Matt?
1: Oh, it's so... No, it's not. It is so easy.
0: It takes 6 seconds.
1: It's so quick. It's one word in a text message. That's it.
0: Mm-hmm. Well, what is it?
1: Marcus. M-A-R-C-U-S. That is your national keyword for the Marcus King Band, who will be performing among all the other legends like the Foo Fighters, Chris Stapleton,
0: Dave Matthews Band.
1: I mean, Jason Isbell. There's so many incredible, talented artists. How about Hootie and the Blowfish?
0: Yeah.
1: Right?
0: You should probably just go ahead and ask off of work now.
1: Yeah.
0: Because you're going to be there all 4 days.
1: Absolutely.
0: And you're going to win this trip.
1: So text the national keyword Marcus to 95819. Marcus. Marcus with a C.
0: So that's kind of like Marcus Freeman.
1: Yeah.
0: Notre Dame.
1: Yeah. Maybe
0: he'll be
1: there.
0: The same way. He could be.
1: Maybe.
0: He's probably a huge fan of Chris Stapleton.
1: Probably.
0: He's probably listening right now.
1: Definitely.
0: Text Marcus to 95819. We wish you the best of luck.
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0: Going to be sunny and gorgeous today, high 81. Overnight, mostly clear, low 58. And tomorrow, even warmer than today, high of 84 in sunshine.
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0: we? That is Morgan Wallen. I think we should start saying his name that way.
1: Morgan Wallen.
0: No, Morgan Wallen.
1: Wallen.
0: Sounds like French, doesn't it?
1: Yeah, Wallen. Oui, oui. It's Morgan Wallen.
0: Sounds just a little more sophisticated. What do you think?
1: Probably
0: not. Okay.
1: Probably not.
0: We're Deb and Matt.
1: I don't think you would like that.
0: Yeah, you try it first. Let me know how it works.
1: Yeah, I don't know about that. Yeah.
0: If you are going to a work event, especially if it's a newish job, you certainly want to make a lasting impression.
1: Yeah.
0: You know, these are your new coworkers, your new work family.
1: Absolutely.
0: Don't do what my sister did.
1: You get real close with them, right?
0: Yeah. Maybe closer than you should. I'll tell you what my sister Kristen did. Yep, Chris, I'm calling you out. It's coming up in 6 minutes. I didn't even ask for permission. I'm in so much trouble.
1: Do it. I love it.
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1: Riley Green changed my mind.

0: Keith Urban, somebody like you on 95.5 WFMS with Deb and Matt in the morning. And this can be a little embarrassing. You're at a work function. It's a newish job, I would say, in the last 8 weeks. Mm-hmm. New to my sister. She loves her job.
1: Yeah.
0: She went to a work dinner and I got a text. My older sister and I got this text last night. It says, guys, I'm at a work dinner. I just walked into the men's restroom and my coworker was at the urinal. Kind of hard to live that one down. You've only been there about 8 weeks.
1: Yeah. Hey, been meaning to ask you a question about this account. Is now a good time?
0: I mean, how embarrassing. I don't even know how. What's the proper reaction to that? If it was me, I think I'd probably yell something I shouldn't and then turn around and walk out. Yeah. And then, I don't know, do you not ever bring it up again? It's just embarrassing.
1: I think your reaction would have been,
0: ah! I would have screamed.
1: Yeah, but I think the right reaction,
0: I mean, is, how does that guy recover from that moment?
1: I mean, what an uncomfortable situation all the way around.
0: No kidding.
1: I would break the ice by obviously going back to the table, and then when he gets back out there, be like, did you wash your hands?

0: boys back home. That is Dylan Marlowe and Dylan Scott. They got together and said, we have the same name. We must sing together. Mm. And that's how it worked.
1: Speaking of names, if you've got a specific name, you could win free Snickers for a year.
0: I love a Snicker, especially frozen in the freezer.
1: Yeah, absolutely.
0: They're so good. We'll tell you exactly how that can happen and what name you need to have coming up in 3 minutes on 95.5 WFMS.
1: Give you a hint. It's not Dylan.
0: It's not.
1: Sorry.
0: Or Deb. Or Matt.
1: Oh, it's not?
0: No.
1: Oh.

0: That's Alexandra Kay. She performed at our WFMS acoustic jam opening for Jackson Dean, which was sold out, by the way. Straight for the Heart is the song. You want to join us for the next one? Ashley McBride, August 16th, 8 Second Saloon. Text JAM to 255-9367 and we'll send you a link because tickets start at just $15.
1: And tickets are over halfway gone, so you need to get them now. You got a little bit of time, but do not wait because people waited last time and they were upset.
0: Yeah. I tell Hayden, who is sometimes a procrastinator, it doesn't pay to procrastinate. Mm-hmm. Do it early and get it over with.
1: Exactly.
0: We don't want to shut you out once it's sold out. That'd be bad.
1: We've said a lot of names here. We said Jackson.
0: Yes.
1: We said
0: Alexandra.
1: Hayden. But about, none of those names actually contribute to this.
0: Yeah. Your name has to be Reese. To be able to benefit from our story here, and that is that Snickers is taking a pretty bold experiment to the public, inviting anyone in America who shares a name with its biggest competitor to officially change their allegiance.
1: Oh.
0: So this goes on through June 11th. You have now until June 11th. Anyone with the first, middle, or last name Reese, doesn't matter how you spell it. Spell it with a C. You could spell it with a Y at the end, Reese. They don't care.
1: Can you spell it M-A-T-T? It's pronounced Reese.
0: That's not going to work, Matt.
1: Are you sure?
0: They want you to go to this website, snickers.com/peanutbutterpledge, and sign the brand's official loyalty oath. The first 100 people named Reese to complete the pledge will be up for grabs with some immediate rewards, and then they're going to choose from a list of 25 lucky winners to be randomly drawn, and you could win free Snickers for a lifetime.
1: But you have to have the name Reese.
0: You have to have the name Reese. We're shut out, Matt, clearly.
1: Because their biggest competitor is what?
0: Biggest competitor?
1: Yeah, who's their biggest competitor?
0: Reese's Cup.
1: Reese's, right.
0: Did
1: not
0: I say
1: Reese's.
0: It right? Oh, I knew you were going to do that.
1: Not Reese's, okay?
0: And I was wrong. I misspoke. I said for a lifetime. It's for a year. Candy for a year.
1: Okay.
0: You get Snickers for a year.
1: You can fill up your freezer.
0: And I try telling people how you feel about the Reese's thing. You get very, very strong-minded about that.
1: Yeah, I do, and it's so dumb, but I do. Hey, I'm on this hill.
0: Okay.
1: It's Reese, not Reese's.
0: If your name is Reese, take advantage of this.
1: Not Reese. If it's Reese, go change your name.
0: So excited for our next WFMS acoustic jam presented by Franciscan Health.
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0: Jelly Roll, Heart of Stone on 95.5 WFMS. We're Deb and Matt in the morning, and we love a good snack. What
1: sure
0: about
1: do.
0: Some strawberry shortcake?
1: Yes.
0: It's the Indianapolis Strawberry Festival. It is back. They do this every year on the Circle, looking to raise money. It's the annual fundraiser for the Christ Church Cathedral Women's Group. You want some strawberries and some ice cream? It's going to cost you just $3. If you're not interested in the works. If you want
1: give me the works.
0: Oh,
1: what
0: yeah. I think
1: works?
0: I want the works, too. You get strawberry shortcake topped with strawberries, a scoop of ice cream, and whipped topping, $10. You'll be amazed at how large the portions are.
1: Good.
0: This is on Monument Circle tomorrow.
1: Okay. So be there and get yours. If you do, take a picture of it, send it to us, make our mouths water. I might have to sneak down there. I'm going to tell Amanda because she works downtown.
0: Oh, yeah. That's a good idea. Cash and cards are accepted.
1: Oh, perfect. Okay, yeah. Good. All right. I love it. You know, I've always sleep on strawberry and ice cream. Strawberries mm-hmm. topped with ice cream or whatever. Or the other way around. Anyway, I sleep on it and then I have it and I'm like, oh my gosh, that is so good.
0: Oh, when
1: I forget how good that is.
0: When I think of strawberry shortcake, I think of my grandma Evie. It's
1: yeah.
0: just a good thing. If you have an office too, by the way, and you have a bulk order of 10 or more, mm-hmm. you can do a pre-sale order, but it has to be in by 3:00 today. So make sure you do that.
1: I did, I bought something from Kroger, the deli. They had this strawberry shortcake roll-up type thing.
0: Ooh.
1: And I'm like, oh, that looks good. I got it home and it was literally white bread with the crust taken off. With some whipped topping.
0: Are you kidding
1: and
0: me?
1: No, I'm not. And I was so disappointed. It was not good.
0: It was a thought that counts, but you need to do this tomorrow.
1: Get redemption.
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3: We've got sunshine with a high of 80 today. More sunshine tomorrow. Mostly sunny, high 82.
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1: 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You hit a ball in the gap, run. 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

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We could go on the boat with you. We could do anything you do. If your phone works, then we'll be there. So download us. It's easy. Russell Dickerson.

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I was reading this list of best excuses if you want to leave work early. 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I actually have jury duty next week. I need my boss to hear this because it's not a trick. I promise.

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1: 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People who stood in a circle and just sang a song that pretty much everybody knew or whatever, it improved their moods, and they were better at working together for a common goal.
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8: You ever wake up in the middle of the night or maybe first thing in the morning and notice drool on your pillow? Unless you're sleeping next to someone who hasn't already seen all your good, bad, and ugly, it's probably not that big a deal and not anything to worry about unless it's something that just started happening recently. When people drool at night, it's often because of a stuffy nose, acid reflux, or being a mouth breather. People who sleep on their stomach or side are more likely to drool than someone who sleeps on their back. But in some cases, drooling at night can be a warning sign of something more serious, like dental issues, sleep apnea, or even early symptoms of Parkinson's disease. If you're at all concerned about this, the best place to start is with an ENT doctor, an ears, nose, and throat doctor. They can recommend a sleep study to possibly get some answers. I'm Dr. Sanjay Gupta, helping you live a better life.
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1: Sunshine today with a high of 80. Tomorrow, mostly sunny skies with a high of 82.
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We're joining forces with Indy 11 for Racing Indy Night. Matt from Devin Matt in the Morning, he's going to be hanging out at the Indy 11 area, the mic, you know, 5 to 7 p.m. And you'll get a chance to hang out in the tailgate area, get photos, play cornhole, win Holiday World tickets, swag, and more. So if you're going to be at the Indy 11 game on Saturday, go say hi to Matt. And if you weren't planning, now you should plan it to go say hi to Matt.

Lee Bryce, Killed the Man, 95.5 WFMS. If you can hang for about 15 minutes-ish, I've got tickets to go see Clint Black and Midland at Everwise Amphitheater at White River State Park. It's a frontline benefit concert in October, so don't go far. That sounds fun to you. I've got tickets. Hang on. Bailey Zimmerman. Why?

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12: Did you know that almost half the vegetables and more than three-quarters of the fruit that we eat in this country come from just one state, California? Yeah, it's true. And according to a new report by the Environmental Working Group, a health advocacy organization, a lot of this produce is tainted with PFAS, which are sometimes referred to as forever chemicals. Why? Well, the EPA says pesticides keep America's food supply safe, abundant, and affordable. And of course, these chemicals are used in every state, not just California. Now, if you are worried, though, about how much you're consuming, the best thing to do is to buy organic produce, if and when you can. Organic or not, you should rinse all fruits and vegetables under running water. Don't use any soap. And as one epidemiologist told us, use a brush on sturdier items like carrots, potatoes, and cucumbers. I'm Dr. Sanjay Gupta, helping you live a better life.
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All right, Clint Black and Midland coming to the Everwise Amphitheater at White River State Park for a frontline benefit concert. This is October 9th. If you want to go to the show, it was just announced. Well, and tickets don't go on sale till Friday, by the way. Let's do a texting thing. You ready? The word you're texting is land, L-A-N-D, land, the thing you like to own. 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You're in the running. All right, Russell Dickerson, this is Blue Tacoma.

That's Morgan Wallen, 95.5 WFMS. I'm such a sucker for LaCroix sparkling water. And if you've ever seen it, you're like, how do you say that? Is it French? No, it's Wisconsin. Actually, it's a cross between La Crosse, Wisconsin, and St. Croix River in western Wisconsin. So it's LaCroix. It's not French. It's where the cheese comes from. Well, I guess there's cheese in France, too. You know what I mean. Chase Matthew holding it down.

0: 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So how are you making life more affordable? 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

WFMS. So pumped. We got the Bourbon and Beyond Festival. It's going down in Louisville in September. And if you want to go, but go fancy style, I'm talking about you and somebody you like, 5 nights in a hotel, $1,500 cash for travel, 4 Mint VIP passes for the largest bourbon, food, and music festival in the world, then you better get out your phone because that's what we're trying to give you. 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Good luck.

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27: Tomorrow, you're looking at mostly sunny skies with a high of 82. We've got sunshine and a couple of high clouds on Friday with a high of 84.
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We'll hook you up. Plus, they've got on the 20th of June, they're bringing back those drones that they do in the sky, the holidays in the sky. 500 drones making cool shapes, dazzling the children, not freaking them out because it's fireworks. 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

0: 95.5 WFMS. Hardy's going to be at Ruoff on Saturday with Cameron Wickholm and McCoy Moore. If you want to go to the show, listen at 3:30 this afternoon with Brooks. She's got tickets. She may bless you with them if you're good and or are the right person. Here he is with Eric Church, Morgan Wallen, Tim McGraw.
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6: Staying active every day will go a long way towards helping you live a happy, healthy, and pain-free life. And there is perhaps no movement more fundamental than walking. It reinforces the alignment, stability, and coordinated muscle activation that supports how your body moves, whether you're doing strenuous exercise or simply going about your daily life. This is according to Dana Santis, a strength and conditioning specialist. Even though you walk every day, Dana does say you can make small adjustments to immediately improve your walking mechanics. So, keep your rib cage stacked over your pelvis. Avoid leaning over or arching your lower back. Allow your arms to swing naturally in coordination with your legs. Keep your gaze forward, your jaw relaxed, and then just breathe in through your nose and out through your mouth. I'm Dr. Sanjay Gupta, helping you live a better life.
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Tucker Wetmore, that's Brunette, 95.5 WFMS. We'll just continue on with songs about ladies, shall we? I like it. It's Kane Brown with Woman. Hey, it's not-

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0: 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Make room in your brain, because here comes a whoa, what moment.
1: Don't go to bed angry and don't drive angry. Driving a car while you're angry can be dangerous. Research found that people who are angry make more risks. They have more accidents. You're also kind of primed for an attack, so you're like ready to go, which isn't good when you're in a giant hurtling death machine. Plus, you get tunnel vision when you're angry, which means you don't always see the pedestrians or another car coming. Don't do that.

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17: Recent survey conducted by Common Sense Media found one-third of teenagers prefer AI companions over humans for serious conversations. There's a term for that, social offloading. And experts we talked to warned that this habit could be stunting emotional growth, leaving an already isolated generation who came of age during the pandemic even less prepared for the messiness of human interaction. Sure, AI can help you polish whatever it is you're looking to say, but that's not very human, right? It's the messiness that makes our interactions with each other so real. It's also what makes them so validating, help us to develop our confidence, our voice, our deep bonds with each other. Psychiatrists we talked to encouraged turning to family or friends when you're struggling to express yourself. They are keen to help. I'm Dr. Sanjay Gupta, helping you live a better life.
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4: Tomorrow, you're looking at mostly sunny skies with a high of 82. Friday, we've got sunshine, some clouds peeking in, high 84.
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Kenny Chesney, Carry On, 95.5 WFMS, our next WFMS Acoustic Jam, brought to you by Franciscan Health. It's Ashley McBride. She's going to be at 8 Second Saloon August 16th. Tickets are on sale now. The general admission tickets, just $15. We know what some people ask you to pay for concert tickets, and we don't ever want to do that to you. 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

0: 95.5 WFMS. Gareth is coming to Devin Matt's next backstage pass. And if you want to get up close and personal with up-and-coming country stars, Gareth is going to be the one you want to see. But you got to win your way into Devin Matt's backstage pass. So if you want to go and see that show, we've got food provided for you by Arnie's. We're grateful for them. The word Gareth. Now, how do you spell Gareth? G-A-R-R-E-T-H. Gareth. That's all you'll know. 255-9367. Text Gareth to 255-9367 for your chance to get into Devin Matt's backstage pass. Jordan Davis, Luke Bryan.
1: A few days before he turned 80, he was sitting out back in a rocker. He said, "What you been up to lately?"

Jordan Davis with Luke Bryan by Dirt, 95.5 WFMS. Just know that when it comes to calling 911, they're not like the mom who makes decisions when you're just like telling on someone, especially if you were like one person who called 911 because Wendy's would not sell them a Whopper. Somebody else called because they were bored and wanted something to do. That's not what that's for. Okay, Ella Langley.

0: We all know that things are more expensive these days. 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We'll talk about it tomorrow, just after 7.
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3: A better life with Dr. Sanjay Gupta.
4: If you're caring for an aging parent, you may feel quite often that you're alone in what you're doing. But you're not. Not by a long shot. According to a new report by the Pew Research Center, 10% of U.S. adults are caring for a parent over age 65. Millions more are caring for a spouse or partner 65 or older. Beyond the sheer numbers, this report, perhaps unsurprisingly, found a major difference in caregiver well-being between men and women. One psychologist we spoke to suggested thinking 5 years in the future and imagining where you are right now. Will you be glad you took something on, or regretful that you didn't? You also need to cut yourself some slack, he said, especially women. Don't try to shoulder all of the burden by yourself. You might need to ask for help before you burn out. You'll be so glad you did. I'm Dr. Sanjay Gupta, helping you live a better life.
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Jackson Dean, Make a Liar, 95.5 WFMS. Your next shot at that wonderful Bourbon and Beyond event. It's the largest bourbon food and music festival. Chris Stapleton's going to be there. Casey Musgraves, Red Clay Strays, Dave Matthews Band, you name it, they'll be there. Another chance for you to win that trip. It's a trip for two, 5 nights in a hotel, $1,500 cash, VIP passes for the whole thing. Coming up at 3 o'clock. I feel like you could hang. What else are you doing, right? Work? Come on, you could stick with us. Little Big Town.

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16: Tomorrow, mostly sunny with a high of 82, and then we've got clouds a little bit high, and then sunshine Friday with a high of 84.
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You got a chance to get up close and personal with a new country artist, Gareth. He's going to be hanging out in our performance space here at the WFMS studios. We've got Arnie's bringing in food for Deb and Matt's backstage pass, but you got to win your way in. It's June 11th, 5 to 7 p.m., but how do you get in? Well, coming up at 3 o'clock, your next chance to qualify to get on backstage and get in on the ground floor of some great artists. Jason Aldean.

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Oh, it's National Rocky Road Day today. So you can think about where you will be getting that ice cream while you listen to Rocky Mountain Low. Corey Kent with Coe Wetzel.

It's Morgan Wallen, 20 cigarettes on 95.5 WFMS. Hey, on the way, we've got some jelly roll. You looking for some hearty to get pumped about the concert? That's on the way. Luke Combs.

0: with special guests Graylin James and Matt Cooper. I get high. GA tickets are on sale right now, starting at just $15. And our last one sold out. So get them quick.
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11: Did you know that almost half the vegetables and more than three quarters of the fruit that we eat in this country come from just one state, California? Yeah, it's true. And according to a new report by the Environmental Working Group, a health advocacy organization, a lot of this produce is tainted with PFAS, which are sometimes referred to as forever chemicals. Why? Well, the EPA says pesticides keep America's food supply safe, abundant, and affordable. And of course, these chemicals are used in every state, not just California. Now, if you are worried, though, about how much you're consuming, the best thing to do is to buy organic produce, if and when you can. Organic or not, you should rinse all fruits and vegetables under running water. Don't use any soap. And as one epidemiologist told us, use a brush on sturdier items like carrots, potatoes, and cucumbers. I'm Dr. Sanjay Gupta, helping you live a better life.
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0: 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Coming up next with Brooks, she's got your next chance to get in the running for that Bourbon and Beyond Festival, where you see all your favorite artists like Chris Stapleton and the Foo Fighters and Casey Musgraves and all that stuff, while also enjoying food and bourbon and music and five nights in hotel and $1,500 cash and 4 days of VIP passes to the largest bourbon, food, and music festival. Does that sound like something you'd like to do down in Louisville this September? Okay, then. Stick around. Change my mind, Riley Green.
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0: 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All right, how about $1,500 in your pocket along with 4-day passes for that 4-day music festival in Louisville, Kentucky? 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
0: Starting off this early commute with a few incidents. There is an accident that's got the three right lanes blocked on I-70 eastbound. That's at Emerson Avenue. Stop traffic is back to Rural Street, Keystone Avenue. And then an accident on the right shoulder on the east side on 465 northbound at Fall Creek. Another accident is on 465 southbound at I-74.
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5: Heart disease is still the leading cause of death here in the United States and around the world. But what if there was something you could do earlier in life to reduce the odds of becoming a statistic? Well, here in the United States, tens of millions of adults already take a statin to lower their cholesterol. But new guidance put out by the American College of Cardiology and the American Heart Association now emphasize that treating high cholesterol sooner could significantly reduce a person's lifetime risk of heart attack or stroke. How early are we talking? In your 30s, believe it or not. Of course, you need to talk to your doctor about whether statins are right for you, but you should know that the evidence is really starting to stack up that shows the earlier you get a jump on reducing lifelong exposure to plaque-causing lipids and lipoproteins, the better the odds are going to be for you. Make sure you get your cholesterol checked. That's the first step. I'm Dr. Sanjay Gupta, helping you live a better life.
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10: Tonight, gonna be much like last night. 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It's going to be beautiful tonight, 58, and then tomorrow warm again, mostly sunny and 86.
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0: Ashley McBride, you know, she is the headliner for the next 95.5 WFMS Acoustic Jam. 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All right, what's up on the roads?
1: Hi, I just wanted to report an accident over on the west side on 465 at the ramp getting onto 70 West.
0: Is it actually on the ramp?
1: Yes. The police haven't got there yet.
0: Okay. Well, good to know. If you are in that area, be aware. If you're headed that way, try a different route, right?

She, of course, was on American Idol. He was a mechanic when he put his first TikTok up in 2021. Now they both have an amazing single together. Lauren Elena, along with Chase Matthew, that's All My Exes, on 95.5 WFMS. Hey, you want to be at Devin Matt's Backstage Pass? Well, we are just 6 minutes away from playing Get It Wrong for your passes to get in. I threw

0: 95.5 WFMS, that's Rascal Flatts. You know, Gareth is an amazing new country artist, and we want you to be able to see him perform live. Deb and Matt's Backstage Pass, it is back. It will happen on June 11th, so 1 week from tomorrow. We want you to be there. Let's play Get It Wrong. I'm going to give you three rapid-fire questions. You answer them all wrong to win. And I know, but it's harder than it sounds. I'll take caller number five right now at 317-255-9367. Let's play Get It Wrong.
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0: There is that accident we talked about, 465 southbound off-ramp to I-70. That has, there's an accident there. That has stopped traffic back to Rockville Road. And then another accident, this one on the east side on I-70 eastbound at Emerson Avenue, has stopped traffic back to I-65.
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14: Debbie, I feel like if you're the valedictorian of your class, this is not the contest for you.
15: Well, that's awesome because I was not.
14: Okay, perfect. We want to get you into Deb and Matt's backstage pass, of course, with new country artist Gareth. So let's do this. We've got three rapid fire questions. You got to answer them wrong. No right answers, okay?
15: Okay.
14: All right, here we go. Question number one. Who's the host of the Kelly Clarkson show?
15: George Strait.
14: Where are your toes located?
15: On my arm.
14: How many days in the month of October?
15: 24.
14: Yeah! You answered everything incorrectly, and that makes you a winner.
15: Wait.
14: You got it. A pair of passes. You are into Deb and Matt's backstage pass. It will happen right here in the performance space at our WFMS studios. We will cater in food from Arnie's restaurant, and you will get to enjoy music

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0: All right. Well, thanks so much for listening in Greenfield, and congratulations.
1: All right. Thanks so much.
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95.5 WFMS. Well, apparently 15% of employees suffer from this malady. I want to know if you do. I do not. No, not even close. I'll explain in 9 minutes.

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3: 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London, Paris, paradise. 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

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Okay, are you part of the 15% of employees that actually feel guilty when you're away on vacation? 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
1: 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Coming to Ruoff on Saturday. Let's play Whose Rear End Is It? I'll play the rear end, the final few seconds of the song. You identify it by artist and title. Listen close. Here's that rear end.
2: Let's kick the dust up.
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1: All right, whose rear end is it? I'll start with caller number 5 at 317-255-9367. Take the first correct answer from there. Just identify that by artist and title. Tell me whose rear end is it? Good luck.
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1: There's a slowdown on the west side, 465 southbound between I-74, Crawfordsville Road, and Washington Street. That's due to an earlier accident. And then it's moving slow as well on I-65-70 southbound between West Street and I-70.
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18: A better life with Dr. Sanjay Gupta.
11: Heart disease is still the leading cause of death here in the United States and around the world. But what if there was something you could do earlier in life to reduce the odds of becoming a statistic? Well, here in the United States, tens of millions of adults already take a statin to lower their cholesterol. But new guidance put out by the American College of Cardiology and the American Heart Association now emphasize that treating high cholesterol sooner could significantly reduce a person's lifetime risk of heart attack or stroke. How early are we talking? In your 30s, believe it or not. Of course, you need to talk to your doctor about whether statins are right for you, but you should know that the evidence is really starting to stack up that shows the earlier you get a jump on reducing lifelong exposure to plaque-causing lipids and lipoproteins, the better the odds are going to be for you. Make sure you get your cholesterol checked. That's the first step. I'm Dr. Sanjay Gupta, helping you live a better life.
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9: Gorgeous night tonight. Good night to get out and about because just a few clouds, 58 is the low. And then tomorrow, going to be just a little bit warmer, mostly sunny and 86 tomorrow. All right, we're playing Whose Rear End Is It? Let me play the rear end one more time.
10: Let's kick the guest up.
9: All right, who's this?
11: This is Chris.
9: Chris, are you a Hardy fan?
11: Yes, ma'am.
9: Have you seen him in concert before?
11: I have not.
9: Uh-huh. Well, this could be big then.
11: All right.
9: All right. Hopefully you know your lyrics. Let's do this. All you have to do is tell me whose rear end was that?
11: Is it Kick the Dust Up, Luke Bryan?
9: Yeah! You got it!
11: All right.
9: You are going to the concert. You will be there for Hardy. You got yourself a pair of tickets. Show, of course, is Saturday night at Ruoff. So enjoy.
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Hey, if you're looking for some family fun this weekend, we have teamed up with Indy 11 for Racing Indy Night on Saturday night. Join Deb from Deb and Matt in the morning. She's going to be right there in the tailgate area. Before the soccer action begins, she'll be there from 5 till 7. And going to be lots of stuff, a digital photo booth. You could win Holiday World tickets, play some cornhole.

0: with special guests Graylin James and Matt Cooper. I get high. GA tickets are on sale right now, starting at just $15. And our last one sold out. So get them quick.
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3: There is an accident right now that's got two right lanes blocked on I-70 eastbound at Emerson Avenue. It's got stop traffic back to I-65. And then in Indy on Washington Street at Lion Street, there is an accident as well.
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7: Did you know that almost half the vegetables and more than three-quarters of the fruit that we eat in this country come from just one state, California? Yeah, it's true. And according to a new report by the Environmental Working Group, a health advocacy organization, a lot of this produce is tainted with PFAS, which are sometimes referred to as forever chemicals. Why? Well, the EPA says pesticides keep America's food supply safe, abundant, and affordable. And of course, these chemicals are used in every state, not just California. Now, if you are worried, though, about how much you're consuming, the best thing to do is to buy organic produce, if and when you can. Organic or not, you should

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8: A better life with Dr. Sanjay Gupta.
9: Staying active every day will go a long way towards helping you live a happy, healthy, and pain-free life. And there is perhaps no movement more fundamental than walking. It reinforces the alignment, stability, and coordinated muscle activation that supports how your body moves, whether you're doing strenuous exercise or simply going about your daily life. This is according to Dana Santis, a strength and conditioning specialist. Even though you walk every day, Dana does say you can make small adjustments to immediately improve your walking mechanics. So, keep your rib cage stacked over your pelvis. Avoid leaning over or arching your lower back. Allow your arms to swing naturally in coordination with your legs. Keep your gaze forward, your jaw relaxed, and then just breathe in through your nose and out through your mouth. I'm Dr. Sanjay Gupta, helping you live a better life.
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95.5 WFMS, that's New Country from Alexandra Kay. Maybe I just don't understand, but why can some artists smash their guitar on stage, but then it's not okay for Morgan Wallen to smash his piano? I'm just saying, equal rights for all musicians.

95.5 WFMS, zero interruptions because we are into the 5 o'clock free ride. So it is nonstop country to get you home. No worries, you're not going to have to stop singing out loud in the car. Megan Maroney here, sing along to this one. It's Beautiful Things.

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New country from Blake Shelton. It's called Let Him In Anyway on 95.5 WFMS. Hey, if you're coming out to the Hardy Show on Saturday night at Ruoff, you know it can get warm at these concerts, right? Swing by the WFMS tent. It is our all-new Peterman Heating, Cooling, Plumbing, and Electrical Cool Zone. Yeah, you can cool off. We will have misters and comfy loungers. 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

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Boy, just when I feel good about myself and walking and taking enough steps every day, I find out that now the new thing is rucking. Have you heard about this? Yeah, now you can't just walk. Oh no, that's not enough. Gotta strap on a weighted backpack and add that to your walk. You know what? I'm out.

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If you are looking for something to do with the kids, how about taking in a soccer game from the Indy 11? Do it on Saturday night, and you could join Deb from Deb and Matt in the Morning. She is going to be hanging out in the tailgate area because where there's a party, there is Deb, and you should be there too. Photo booth will be on hand, cornhole. You can even win Holiday World tickets. So stop by Saturday night, 5 till 7.

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So all you have to worry about is how loud you want it or turn it down. Oh, turn it up. It's Kane Brown. It's 9 o'clock.

0: 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It's Deb and Matt's Backstage Pass, and we're giving you the opportunity to see an up-and-coming star up close and personal.
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3: There is a portion of I-74 eastbound that is closed due to an accident. It's exit 116 to exit 119. That's got stop traffic back to State Road 9 or exit 113. And then another accident has a right lane blocked on I-70 eastbound at Emerson Avenue. And stop traffic is back to I-65.
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4: A better life with Dr. Sanjay Gupta.
5: Slowly but surely, AI is seeping its way into every corner of our lives. One area perhaps I didn't expect is diet advice. A new study out of Turkey found that chatbots are recommending to teen boys and girls that they restrict their daily calories to dangerously low levels and eat a balance of nutrients that are kind of out of whack. Remember, teenagers are growing, one pediatrician told us. If they aren't getting enough nutrition, it can really stunt their growth on a number of levels. And in extreme cases, it can lead to significant health consequences. Large language models, LLMs, they are designed to agree with you. So if you're looking to lose weight, they're going to push you pretty hard in that direction. They also sometimes don't know how to tell the difference between good information and bad information. And you know who does? Your doctor. I'm Dr. Sanjay Gupta, helping you live a better life.
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6: Few clouds tonight, 58. Tomorrow, another gorgeous day on the way. It'll be sunny and 86.
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Note, we are on a streak of sunshine. We don't even mention rain at a time. Oops, like this. Yeah. Hey, it's Brooks O'Brien along with Jordan Davis.

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1: It is stop and go right now on the west side, 465 northbound between 79th Street and 865. Also moving slow on I-70 eastbound between West Street and I-65. It just keeps getting nicer and nicer out, right? And it makes you want to be outdoors. And if you have kids, you're probably outdoors trying to keep up with...
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6: Staying active every day will go a long way towards helping you live a happy, healthy, and pain-free life. And there is perhaps no movement more fundamental than walking. It reinforces the alignment, stability, and coordinated muscle activation that supports how your body moves, whether you're doing strenuous exercise or simply going about your daily life. This is according to Dana Santis, a strength and conditioning specialist. Even though you walk every day, Dana does say you can make small adjustments to immediately improve your walking mechanics. So, keep your rib cage stacked over your pelvis. Avoid leaning over or arching your lower back. Allow your arms to swing naturally in coordination with your legs. Keep your gaze forward, your jaw relaxed, and then just breathe in through your nose and out through your mouth. I'm Dr. Sanjay Gupta, helping you live a better life.
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and Elena, along with Chase Matthew, All My Exes. That is what Morgan Wallen says about all the instruments that he has damaged. Right? I'm sorry. Bad attempt at a joke. I will do better. I really will. Here's Morgan.

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1: 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I

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15: Slowly but surely, AI is seeping its way into every corner of our lives. One area perhaps I didn't expect is diet advice. A new study out of Turkey found that chatbots are recommending to teen boys and girls that they restrict their daily calories to dangerously low levels and eat a balance of nutrients that are kind of out of whack. Remember, teenagers are growing, one pediatrician told us. If they aren't getting enough nutrition, it can really stunt their growth on a number of levels. And in extreme cases, it can lead to significant health consequences. Large language models, LLMs, they are designed to agree with you. So if you're looking to lose weight, they're going to push you pretty hard in that direction. They also sometimes don't know how to tell the difference between good information and bad information. And you know who does? Your doctor. I'm Dr. Sanjay Gupta, helping you live a better life.
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You know that Hardy is in concert at Ruoff on Saturday night, right? If you've got your tickets and you have a WFMS fandana, doesn't matter which color fandana you have, just wear it, wave it, bring it to the show. You could win ticket upgrades, meet and greets, all that kind of stuff. We'll be doing fandana spotting Saturday night at the Hardy Show. We could try.

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New country. His name is Matt Cooper. That song is called Highs and Lows, and you can see him sing it live if you are at our 95.5 WFMS acoustic jam on August 16th. 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We'll have Matt Cooper, Graylin James, and of course, the headliner, Grammy Award-winning Ashley McBride. 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
0: A better life with Dr. Sanjay Gupta.
12: Slowly but surely, AI is seeping its way into every corner of our lives. One area perhaps I didn't expect is diet advice. A new study out of Turkey found that chatbots are recommending to teen boys and girls that they restrict their daily calories to dangerously low levels and eat a balance of nutrients that are kind of out of whack. Remember, teenagers are growing, one pediatrician told us. If they aren't getting enough nutrition, it can really stunt their growth on a number of levels. And in extreme cases, it can lead to significant health consequences. Large language models, LLMs, they are designed to agree with you. So if you're looking to lose weight, they're going to push you pretty hard in that direction. They also sometimes don't know how to tell the difference between good information and bad information. And you know who does? Your doctor. I'm Dr. Sanjay Gupta, helping you live a better life.
13: Grains and oil seeds finished with another sell-off. This is Hoosier Ag Today's Wednesday closing farm market report. War continues in the Middle East. Crude oil bounced, but the grains and oil seeds could not follow higher. Also, the equities weak and a very strong dollar index. July corn ends down 9 cents, 431 and a half. September, 440 and a quarter, down almost 8 cents. These corn, 459 and three quarters, down 6 3/4. July beans, 11 and a quarter lower at 11.54, and no Jovi, a dime and a half down, 1167 and a quarter. Leading lower, it was July wheat, 587 and a quarter, down 15 and three quarters. Meats mixed, June live cattle, 246.62, a dollar and a nickel lower, 35 cents up on June lean hogs, 96.05. I'm Andy Eubank, Hoosier Ag Today, Indiana's Farm Network.
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0: 95.5 WFMS. Hopefully you've already bought a ticket. You've got your plans to come to our acoustic jam on August 16th featuring Grammy award-winning artist Ashley McBride. We've also recently added on Matt Cooper, played him just a little bit earlier this hour. And this guy will be on the show too. His name is Graylin James. 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
1: Well, I didn't want to show up, but our friend was going way back. So when you said your vows, that's exactly where I sat. Thank God for open bars, 'cause watching all this ain't

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0: Luke Holmes talks about making fans in the beginning of his career.
1: So I always knew early on, I'm going to have to earn every fan I have, which means I'm going to have to, like, I got to get people to a show. If I can get you to a show, my goal was to not have you walk out of there and go, this guy's my favorite guy ever. I love this guy's music. He's the best guy ever. Because that's incredibly unrealistic. My goal by the end of the show was to earn your respect of, okay, you know what? This guy's not, maybe he's not my favorite country artist ever, but he sings real good and he puts on a good show and I can respect that. And I know that if that was the worst thing that happened at the show, it can only be good from there. Because if 200 people come, the next time I come back, maybe they'll all bring someone else. And then it's 400, and then it's 800, and then it's 1600. And it worked, but it just took, I just needed to get people in front of me, and I knew that if I could do that, I could win people over.
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15: Did you know that almost half the vegetables and more than three quarters of the fruit that we eat in this country come from just one state, California? Yeah, it's true. And according to a new report by the Environmental Working Group, a health advocacy organization, a lot of this produce is tainted with PFAS, which are sometimes referred to as forever chemicals. Why? Well, the EPA says pesticides keep America's food supply safe, abundant, and affordable. And of course, these chemicals are used in every state, not just California. Now, if you are worried, though, about how much you're consuming, the best thing to do is to buy organic produce, if and when you can. Organic or not, you should rinse all fruits and vegetables under running water. Don't use any soap. And as one epidemiologist told us, use a brush on sturdier items like carrots, potatoes, and cucumbers. I'm Dr. Sanjay Gupta, helping you live a better life.
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6: More and more people are using magnesium supplements to help them sleep. But are they safe? And do they really work? Well, first, let's talk about actual magnesium. That's an essential mineral that is needed for more than 300 different processes in the body, according to one dietitian. And most people get enough of it simply from the foods they eat. Now, if you're not getting enough, there are a few different types of supplements you can try. But as always, you should talk to your doctor before starting any new medication or supplement, whether it's prescription or over-the-counter. Now, when it comes to the science, we looked into this, and I gotta say, there's not a lot of strong evidence that magnesium supplements will actually help you sleep. They might help you manage pain, they might help you lower your stress levels, or work to get your muscles to relax. And maybe it's those things then that help you get some better sleep. I'm Dr. Sanjay Gupta, helping you live a better life.
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